0: Darlene Show. 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

0: It is the Nightly Spirit. It's your girl, Darlene, and we are just kind of talking tonight about that person in your family who changed the trajectory of things in your family. I want to give a shout out to my cousin who is in Cincinnati, Ohio, and she's a city councilwoman. Shout out Trina Carter. Hey, girl. Yes, sir. She's a legend in our family because, you know, we haven't had a lot of politicians in our family, but she's the one. She went out for it. And she won the seat, and I thank God for everything and every way that he is using my cousin as a city councilwoman there in Lincoln Heights. Hey, girl. But anyway, family, check it out. I want to know who's famous in your family. What's your name? Where are you calling from?
1: My name is, I'm just going to say Angela. I'm calling about my sister, Sharon. She is known as Sharp. We were out of the Bronx, New York. She is the first female rapper MC that has existed. She paved the way for every female rap artist that came thereafter. She is in the Black Museum along with other female great artists. She was in the movie Beat Street with the Sequence Girls, I believe it was. And we're just really proud of her. She is still going strong as far as the hip hop scene. Just had her 8th annual Shaw Rock Day in New York. They shut it down just a couple of days ago. They tried to do it. They did do a Shaw Rock Day in Wilmington. I don't think our folks are really ready for it yet, but she has been going strong for the longest. So I am proud of Sharon. Everyone else may know her as Shaw Rock, all of the hip hop community. But we're proud of her. We're proud of her accomplishments. We may not have as many record sales as everyone else, but she paved the way for everyone else.
0: That must be nice. That must be nice. Oh, I love this topic. 1-877-345-7747. We're talking about the heroes, the celebrities, the superstars in our family. Who's the famous one in your family? 1-877-345-7747. It's your girl, Darlene, on the Nightly Spirit.

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0: It's the Nightly Spirit, your girl Darlene, having fun with y'all, talking about the celebrities in your family. Tell us your name. Where are you calling from?
1: Yes, my name is Jessica, and I'm calling from Fayetteville, North Carolina.
2: I have a famous daughter and a famous grandson. My daughter, her name is Issa J. She's the author of 4 books, and she's an entrepreneur. She's a party promoter.
3: Uh-huh.
2: She have an upcoming movie out, Envy That Brooklyn Chick. Yeah, she'll be out soon. And my grandson, he's a rapper. His name is Tatu Fly. And she's his producer.
0: Mm-hmm. Yes, sir, God. Yes. Now, listen. I let me just tell you, it's cool to have cousins and family members that everybody knows. You know, it really is. I have another nephew. I call him nephew because, you know, I've known him since he was a little bitty boy playing football with my little boy. You know what I'm saying? But we're close. His mom and I are like best friends. But he is one of the top cornerbacks in the league, in the NFL. His name is J.C. Horn. I call him nephew. I know we ain't blood related, but, you know, I watched the kid grow up. He's one of the baddest football players out here in the game. So shout out to my nephew. That's J.C. Horn. When it comes to that, now I got a lot of them. I got a lot of these famous people who are connected to my life somehow. The lead singer for The Temptations, Tony Grant. We grew up together. It's a lot of celebrities. I ain't going to go into all that because it's too much. But shout out Keith Robinson as well. Keith Robinson is just somebody that I know that's famous. He's an R&B singer, and he also plays on the Gates family. What was it? Beyond the Gates. Yeah, he plays on Beyond the Gates. His name is Keith Robinson. We grew up together. My mom actually, he sang in the youth choir that my mom, you know, taught him to sing. He used to sing the song, "And if a robin can say thank you, you can do it." So I know a lot of celebrities, and it's really, really feels good. But this was a great topic. Coming up, family, I've got a selfie session. We are here in Chicago. Y'all know I got to eat me some. I got to give me some of this deep dish pizza out here. What y'all talking about? Coming up, we got the selfie session on the Nightly Spirit.

It is Nightly Spirit, your girl Darlene. And I just want to say this, family, you know, tonight really isn't about the fame of your family. It's really about influence. Because some of the most important people in our lives will never be on television. They'll never win awards, and they'll never trend online. But you'll never forget them and the way that they changed you, will you? Yeah, and those are the legends. Those are the legends that are most important, especially in times like these, because that's a different kind of celebrity. I promise you that. Coming up, we got more of the Nightly Spirit 5 minutes away as we're broadcasting live from Chicago. And we're going to see our cousin's house tomorrow. It's your girl, Darlene, on the Nightly Spirit.

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This is the Nightly Spirit, your girl, Darlene, family. We are talking about, you know, Hubby and I are out here in Chicago. We're going to take a trip to go into Gary, Indiana. And I just want to talk a little bit about the Jacksons, this resurgence of the Jackson 5 coming up 15 minutes away on the Nightly Spirit.

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It's Nightly Spirit, your girl Darlene and family, you know, as I'm live in Chicago. We're going to go to Gary, Indiana tomorrow. But, you know, the Jacksons are experiencing a massive resurgence that's tied to this biographical film, Michael. Have you guys seen the Michael Jackson movie yet? Oh, my God, it's so good. But the surviving members, Jackie, Jermaine, and Marlon, are actively touring. And they have upcoming shows in the UK. They're working on music. They're just doing a whole lot of things. And, you know, just big shout out to them for continuing the legacy of their family. They just won't stop. Can't stop. Won't stop. I hear you. I see you. And I'm so proud to see them continue to do these great things. But coming up, family, I've got more of the Nightly Spirit. It's your girl, Darlene.

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Coming up, family, we have Sybil Wilkes joining us with another news update. 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

0: 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Here's Sybil Wilkes.
1: It's Sybil Wilkes with what we need to know. The U.S. and Iran are officially set to sign a critical peace framework agreement this Friday, which reopens the strategic Strait of Hormuz. Though President Trump warned Israel to act responsibly amid escalating conflicts with Hezbollah in Lebanon. In Georgia's Senate race, the Trump-backed candidate Mike Collins emerged victorious, and Alabama's Barry Moore secured a win. However, Rick Jackson captured the Georgia gubernatorial runoff, defeating Donald Trump's pick. In Mississippi, a tragic investigation is underway after a police officer responding to a Walmart shoplifting call opened fire on a fleeing vehicle, accidentally killing a one-year-old child inside. And finally, the newly crowned champions of the NBA. Those Knicks drew an astonishing average of 25 million viewers on ABC and ESPN for Saturday's decisive Game 5 victory over the Spurs, marking the highest NBA Finals viewership since the Chicago Bulls' legendary 1998 championship run against Utah. I'm Sybil Wilkes. Be informed, be empowered.
0: Thank you, Sybil. Coming up, we got the Ava Pava. I got a word for you. All of that good stuff coming up on The Nightly Spirit.

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Nightly Spirit, your girl Darlene. Man, we've had a fun time tonight, right? Talking about them Jacksons, my cousins we're going to see tomorrow. Y'all pray for us as we out here in Chicago. But listen, family, coming up, I got the Vintage Vault. I got a word for you in family prayer and more of the Nightly Spirit.

It is the Nightly Spirit, your girl Darlene. I want to say this to y'all. I think that we are in a day and time, and this is just Darlene thoughts, okay? That I think that we're going to have more celebrities emerging from this next generation than we've ever seen before. And I don't know why I feel like that. Maybe it's because we have so much access to social media platforms now that people will become Insta famous, you know, Instagram famous, social media famous so fast. And the only thing I would say to this is this, you know, don't put the pressure on your family members to be celebrities when they're around you, please, because they just want to be around their family members. I just want to be your cousin. Don't make no sense. That's a weird feeling. I'm going to be honest with you. I go through it a lot. I had a cousin to come up to me and ask for my autograph. That thing insulted me so bad. I'm like, what is wrong with you? Don't you be asking me. But I'm just saying, you know, as you're cultivating the next generation, you know, it's really more important to have a reason to be influential. Just teach our kids to be influential and not look for fame. And I think that change that happens as life continues, you know, the trajectory of life that changes as a result of their presence is a whole lot more important than just being in the paparazzi and being seen. It really is. So shout out to all of you and shout out to all of the celebrities out here that listen to the Nightly Spirit. Love y'all so bad. I love you real bad. But coming up, I got the Vintage Vault. I got a word for you and family prayer all on the way on the Nightly Spirit.

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0: What we gonna do right here is go back.
1: It's the Nightly Spirit, your girl Darlene. It's time for the Vintage Vault. And tonight, here's Kirk Franklin and the family with My Life Is In Your Hands from my Vintage Vault.
2: No matter what you're going through, I know that you can stand. For your life is in.

0: they're nowhere to be found.
1: Are nowhere to
0: remember,
1: be
0: remember,
1: found.
0: Remember, there is a friend.
1: Remember, there's a friend in Jesus.
0: Oh, I love him, I love him.
1: Who will wipe your tears away?
0: I know he will.
1: And if your heart is broken,
0: this is all you have to do.

James 1:17 says, every good thing given and every perfect gift is from above, and it comes down from the Father of lights, in whom there is no variation or shadow casting by his turning. You know, a lot of people will thank God for the big blessings and the promotion and the new home and the healing and, you know, the open doors and the unexpected checks in the mail. But some of God's greatest gifts are so consistent that we stop noticing them. You know, the gift of new mercies on another morning, and the gift of wisdom after a painful season or lesson. And, you know, we used to say, I woke up with my mind stayed on Jesus. You know, there is a gift in a sound mind after surviving a difficult season. That is a gift. You know, friendships that are loyal to you and strength when life should have broken you. All of these are gifts, and even the gift of grace when you did not have all the answers. You know, sometimes we become so focused on what we're still praying for that we overlook what God has already provided. And gratitude has a way of opening our eyes, though. When you begin counting your blessings, you start to discover that God's goodness has been following you longer than you realized. You might even remember a conversation with God that protected you from a bad decision. That's a gift. You know, you might remember a delay that kept you from the wrong opportunity or time that you were running late, but you were missed in a bad accident. All of those are gifts. Even the closed doors that redirected you are gifts that we often forget about. You know, not every blessing arrives wrapped up in comfort. Sometimes God's gifts come disguised as lessons and redirections and protection and growth. And the older you get, the more you realize that some of God's greatest blessings were the prayers that he answered differently than you expected. So I want you to take inventory tonight. Not of what's missing, but what's present. Because when you remember how much God has already done, your faith will rise for what he's about to do next. And every good and perfect gift still comes from the Lord. And the God who has been faithful yesterday is still faithful enough to handle your tomorrow. All right. I want to pray for you coming up 15 minutes away. It's your girl, Darlene, on the Nightly Spirit.

0: more fire. This is Shaka from Raleigh. You've been up in this radio thing for a minute, and God has really kept you up in here. Keep going, sister, because you go hard.
1: The Nightly Spirit.

the name of Jesus, we want to say thank you for every good and perfect gift that you've placed in our lives. God, open our eyes to recognize your goodness in both the extraordinary and the everyday moments. And tonight we're asking you to forgive us for focusing on the things that are lacking while overlooking what you've already provided. We say thank you, God, and pray that gratitude continues to take over our hearts and our faith and rise up in our spirits. Because we declare that every blessing, every opportunity, every lesson, and every act of protection comes from your loving hand. And because you never change, God, we trust you. And we trust you completely with our future. Lord, thank you for all you are to us in our lives. In Jesus' name we pray. Amen and amen. Family, this ends another night of the Nightly Spirit. Chicago, your girl gonna be here for a couple of days. We turn it up. We gonna turn up. I'm telling you. Have a great time right here on the Nightly Spirit. So until tomorrow, I want you to stay safe, stay blessed, and stay woke. Good night.

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0: I want you to put your hands together for the one, the only Bishop Carlton Pearson.
1: Thank you. Thank you, precious people. How many of you can say the Lord has done some good things for you? How many of you folks from out of town had a little attack of the devil just before you got here or came here? How many of you almost thought you weren't going to make it, but the Lord somehow brought you through? Look at somebody and say, the devil has won some battles, but he

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He's under your feet one time. I want you to remember this good old song, one of the songs my mom taught me when I was a little boy. If you know it, just catch on with me and sing it. It goes like this. Jesus.

0: the Lord has done for me. But he's done so much for me. It would take all night long to tell you. Your hands one more time in his presence, everybody. Some of you can remember that there are a lot of things you won't forget that he did for you, but there's still a lot of things the Lord took you through that you don't even understand. You don't even understand yet why you had to go through them. But you know you just went through it. And your soul looks back and kind of wonder how you even got over. Did you see yourself going through something, look like you were going to lose your mind, you were actually going to have a nervous breakdown, and somehow you flipped the page and the Holy Ghost had brought you through that thing. And you ask the Lord why. But you got to know something. Some of the questions won't come. The answers won't come in this life. But a songwriter wrote a song that goes like this.
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2: With SRN News, I'm Jason Walker. Pakistan says the deal to end the war in Iran is taking, quote, immediate effect after both sides have signed it, but there will still be the formal signing ceremony coming up Friday. A Pakistani official says the U.S. and Iran had already signed the agreement. Leaders of the G7 summit have backed President Trump's agreement with Iran to open the Strait of Hormuz and extend the ceasefire. French President Emmanuel Macron says it is a very good deal, noting it could stabilize the region and benefit economies. Federal Reserve keeping its key rate unchanged Wednesday, yet nearly half the central bank's policymakers say they would support a rate hike coming up later next year. And heavy losses Wednesday on Wall Street. This is SRN News.
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26: Here's your Tuscaloosa and West Alabama forecast. We are in a flood watch for the region from Thursday morning through Friday evening. Could be looking at 2 to 3 inch type rains with locally higher amounts as leftover moisture from Tropical Storm Arthur moves across the southeast. Could be some very heavy rain in spots. Showers and some thunderstorms around in spots overnight. Low 74 degrees. Rainfall amounts not too high overnight, but then up to 2 inches of rain during the day Thursday. Showers and some thunderstorms likely. Highs in the low 80s. Additional heavy rain possible Thursday night that could lead to some flooding. This is meteorologist Mark Thibodeau from the Weather Channel for Town Square Media, Tuscaloosa.
27: It's 78 degrees in Tuscaloosa.
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2: SRN News, I'm Jason Walker. Ukrainian President Volodymyr Zelensky says his nation has secured key support from world leaders at the G7 summit, just wrapping up in France, adding major industrial nations pledging to bolster Ukraine's air defenses and energy supplies. Pakistan says the deal to end the war in Iran taking immediate effect. After both sides have initially signed it, there will be a formal signing ceremony set for Friday. Leaders at the G7 backing President Trump's agreement with Iran to open the Strait of Hormuz and extend the ceasefire. French leader Emmanuel Macron calls it a very good deal. Federal Reserve keeping its key rate unchanged Wednesday, yet nearly half of the central bank's policymakers say they would support a rate hike later. SRN News.
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2: Here's your Tuscaloosa and West Alabama forecast. We are in a flood watch for the region from Thursday morning through Friday evening. Could be looking at 2 to 3 inch type rains with locally higher amounts as leftover moisture from Tropical Storm Arthur moves across the southeast. Could be some very heavy rain in spots. Showers and some thunderstorms around in spots overnight. Low 74 degrees. Rainfall amounts not too high overnight, but then up to 2 inches of rain during the day Thursday. Showers and some thunderstorms likely. Highs in the low 80s. Additional heavy rain possible Thursday night that could lead to some flooding. This is meteorologist Mark Thibodeau from the Weather Channel for Town Square Media, Tuscaloosa.
3: It's 78 degrees in Tuscaloosa.
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2: SRN News, I'm Jason Walker. Air Force has now identified the 8 people killed in Monday's crash of a B-52 in California, victims between the ages of 32 and 53. They include 4 active duty Air Force, 1 reservist, and 3 civilians. Officials say it could take 6 months to complete that investigation. An initial agreement to end the war between the U.S. and Iran calls for Tehran to dilute its stockpile of highly enriched uranium. The deal waives sanctions on the country, immediately allowing Iran to sell its oil. Ukrainian President Volodymyr Zelensky says his country has secured key support from world leaders at the G7 summit in France, adding major industrial nations pledging to boost Ukraine's air defenses and energy supplies. SRN News.
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6: Here's your Tuscaloosa and West Alabama forecast. We are in a flood watch for the region from Thursday morning through Friday evening. Could be looking at 2 to 3 inch type rains with locally higher amounts as leftover moisture from Tropical Storm Arthur moves across the southeast. Could be some very heavy rain in spots. Showers and some thunderstorms around in spots overnight. Low 74 degrees. Rainfall amounts not too high overnight, but then up to 2 inches of rain during the day Thursday. Showers and some thunderstorms likely. Highs in the low 80s. Additional heavy rain possible Thursday night that could lead to some flooding. This is meteorologist Mark Thibodeau from the Weather Channel for Town Square Media, Tuscaloosa.
7: It's 78 degrees in Tuscaloosa.
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2: SRN News, I'm Jason Walker. The Air Force has identified the 8 people killed in Monday's crash of that B-52 in California. Victims were between the ages of 32 and 53. They included 4 active duty Air Force, 1 reservist, and 3 civilians. Officials say it could take 6 months to complete the investigation. An initial agreement to end the war between the U.S. and Iran calls for Tehran to dilute its stockpile of highly enriched uranium, and the deal waives sanctions on the country, immediately allowing Iran to sell its oil. Canadian Prime Minister Mark Carney leaving the G7 summit without a formal meeting with President Trump. Canadian leaders typically get a bilateral meeting, but this time Carney dismissed it. This is SRN News.
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0: Apostle Lighthouse Missionary Baptist Church. Welcome to the ministry. Remember to thank God for Jesus. Today, we're looking at the blessing and benefits of our faith that sinners cannot claim. Hebrews chapter 12, verse 2a. Looking unto Jesus, the author and finisher of our faith. Every single aspect of the Christian life is wrapped up in our faith. We are sealed with the Holy Spirit of promise. Ephesians chapter 1, verse 13. In whom, Christ, you also trust, after that ye heard the word of truth, the gospel of your salvation, in whom also, after that you believe, you were sealed with the Holy Spirit of promise. Do something, say something today to identify with your Christian faith. Do something, say something today to identify with your Lord and Savior Jesus the Christ. And always remember to thank God for Jesus.
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2: Here's your Tuscaloosa and West Alabama forecast. We are in a flood watch for the region from Thursday morning through Friday evening. Could be looking at 2 to 3 inch type rains with locally higher amounts as leftover moisture from Tropical Storm Arthur moves across the southeast. Could be some very heavy rain in spots. Showers and some thunderstorms around in spots overnight. Low 74 degrees. Rainfall amounts not too high overnight, but then up to 2 inches of rain during the day Thursday. Showers and some thunderstorms likely. Highs in the low 80s. Additional heavy rain possible Thursday night that could lead to some flooding. This is meteorologist Mark Thibodeau from the Weather Channel for Town Square Media, Tuscaloosa.
3: It's 78 degrees in Tuscaloosa.
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tell you about. About 15 years ago, I was driving down the street all by myself. And here comes a car that turns right out in front of me and hit me head on. And I went out like a light. The ambulance came and carried me to the hospital. 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But the Lord has raised me up.

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1: With SRN News, I'm Jason Walker. Ukrainian President Volodymyr Zelensky says his nation has secured key support from world leaders during the G7 summit in France. He adds major industrial nations pledging to bolster Ukraine's air defenses and the energy supply of the country as well. An initial agreement to end the war between the U.S. and Iran calls for Tehran to dilute its stockpile of highly enriched uranium completely, and the deal waives sanctions for the country, which would allow Iran to start selling oil freely. Canadian Prime Minister Mark Carney leaving the G7 summit without a formal meeting with President Trump, as the free trade agreement between the countries faces an uncertain future. Canadian leaders typically get a bilateral meeting, but Carney dismissed it. This is SRN News.
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9: Here's your Tuscaloosa and West Alabama forecast. We are in a flood watch for the region from Thursday morning through Friday evening. Could be looking at 2 to 3 inch type rains with locally higher amounts as leftover moisture from Tropical Storm Arthur moves across the southeast. Could be some very heavy rain in spots. Showers and some thunderstorms around in spots overnight. Low 74 degrees. Rainfall amounts not too high overnight, but then up to 2 inches of rain during the day Thursday. Showers and some thunderstorms likely. Highs in the low 80s. Additional heavy rain possible Thursday night that could lead to some flooding. This is meteorologist Mark Thibodeau from the Weather Channel for Town Square Media, Tuscaloosa.
10: It's 77 degrees in Tuscaloosa.
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0: 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So go harder, be greater. 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
2: With SRN News, I'm Jason Walker. Secretary of Defense Pete Hegseth says America's European allies must lead their own defense and help turn NATO into a, quote, hardline military alliance. Addressing a NATO defense ministers meeting, he calls for a NATO 3.0 to deter threats. Ukrainian leader Volodymyr Zelensky says his country has secured key support from world leaders at the G7 summit in France this week. He adds major industrial nations have pledged to help boost Ukraine's air defenses. An initial agreement to end the war between the U.S. and Iran, calling for Tehran to dilute its stockpile of highly enriched uranium. And the deal also waives sanctions on the country that immediately allows Iran to sell its oil. This is SRN News.
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1: Here's your Tuscaloosa and West Alabama forecast. We are in a flood watch for the region from Thursday morning through Friday evening. Could be looking at 2 to 3 inch type rains with locally higher amounts as leftover moisture from Tropical Storm Arthur moves across the southeast. Could be some very heavy rain in spots. Showers and some thunderstorms around in spots overnight. Low 74 degrees. Rainfall amounts not too high overnight, but then up to 2 inches of rain during the day Thursday. Showers and some thunderstorms likely. Highs in the low 80s. Additional heavy rain possible Thursday night that could lead to some flooding. This is meteorologist Mark Thibodeau from the Weather Channel for Town Square Media, Tuscaloosa.
2: It's 78 degrees in Tuscaloosa.
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1: There was a family on their way down south, and they had gone as far as they could go, and they made their way, and they were driving on a dirt road. Storm came. The lightning started flashing. The young man that was driving the car lost control of the automobile. 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We want to just come in and make a telephone call. 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
2: SRN News, I'm Jason Walker. Now, the initial agreement how to end the war between the United States and Iran calls for Tehran to dilute the stockpile of enriched uranium, and it would waive sanctions on the country, and that would immediately allow Iran to sell its oil freely. Secretary of Defense is speaking out. Pete Hegseth says America's European allies must lead their own defense and help turn NATO into a hardline military alliance. Ukrainian President Volodymyr Zelensky says his country has secured key support from world leaders at the G7 summit in France. He adds major industrial nations pledging to boost Ukraine's air defenses. Air Force has identified those who died in that B-52 crash in Southern California. Four of them were active duty. One was a reservist. SRN News.
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4: Here's your Tuscaloosa and West Alabama forecast. We are in a flood watch for the region from Thursday morning through Friday evening. Could be looking at 2 to 3 inch type rains with locally higher amounts as leftover moisture from Tropical Storm Arthur moves across the southeast. Could be some very heavy rain in spots. Showers and some thunderstorms around in spots overnight. Low 74 degrees. Rainfall amounts not too high overnight, but then up to 2 inches of rain during the day Thursday. Showers and some thunderstorms likely. Highs in the low 80s. Additional heavy rain possible Thursday night that could lead to some flooding. This is meteorologist Mark Thibodeau from the Weather Channel for Town Square Media, Tuscaloosa.
5: It's 78 degrees in Tuscaloosa.
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And guess what? 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
1: Our Father and our God, the giver of all good and perfect gifts, once again you have spared a few of your children to see the breaking of another day, a day that we have never seen before. You have been kind enough, our Father God, to send down an angel to stand by our bedsides throughout the night, kept watch on this old heartbeat of ours, and kept our blood running warm in our veins. Then touched us this morning with your finger of love and started us out on another day's journey. My Lord, as we come today, we cannot brag about our goodness. We cannot brag about how righteous we have lived. Yet we cannot complain, my Father God, for thou hast been so good to us. Lord, as we come today, we pray that thou wouldest just lend the listening ear to the prayers of thy servants this morning. Lord, we pray today that you would accept our humble gratitude. Search our deceitful hearts, for we know that somewhere along the way we have engaged in conversations that are not worthy of your children. Somewhere along the way we've gone wrong, we've done wrong, we've gotten out of the pathway of duty. But Lord God, my Master, thou hast said in thy word that if we pray and call upon your holy and righteous name and confess our sin, that you would be just to forgive us. Blot them out today, my Lord. Cast them in yonder sea of forgetfulness, where they'll sink there somehow and dissolve and be washed on out into the seas of infinity, never to rise and trouble your children in this world, nor condemn us at yonder judgment bar. My God, we come this morning, we pray that thou wouldest bless the sick and afflicted everywhere. Walk down the aisles of hospitals and down the hallways of institutions of suffering throughout the land. We pray, my God, that you will somehow lay your hand upon those whose fevers are running high, those who cannot turn over this morning for aching muscles, those, my Father God, whose blood have gone too high and whose hearts are out of rhythm. Lord God, somehow in some way we pray that thou wouldest visit those who are afflicted today. Stand by the bedside of the old folk in rest homes throughout the land today. Let them know that old Christians never die, that they just sleep away in thee. Bless those who are in orphan homes throughout the land. Bless the man on his job this morning who cannot see his way out of his economic condition. Bless the young woman today who rises with a dark cloud of despair hanging over her life. Let her know, my Father God, that all things are possible if she will only believe today. And, oh God, when we've done what you told us to do, we pray that we'll hear your welcome voice at the end of this life saying, well done, thou good and faithful servant. Come on in and enjoy the glories of our Lord. These and all of the blessings we ask in Jesus' precious name. Amen.

0: And a pleasant good morning to you, Mr. and Mrs. Tuscaloosa, and the children, too. And welcome on board your Thursday morning's edition of Information and Inspiration, Early Morning Gospel with Brother Jay. Trust that you had a restful night on last night and that you're ready to continue with more great gospel music. Call a friend, call a neighbor, and tell them that Brother Jay is on the air everywhere on this thrilling Thursday morning, a day that we've never seen before. And when this day ends, we will not, we shall not visit this day again. This is the day that the Lord has made. Let us rejoice and be glad in it. And it's time for you to get those planks on the floor. It's Thursday morning. Yes, it is. And that's the signal for you to be getting those planks on the floor and looking alive. I want to say a pleasant good morning to my sidekick right over the top this morning, Brother Early Harlan. I tell you, he's already checked in and says, Brother Jay, I'm getting ready for another active day on today. Thank God for Jesus, radio family. Good morning, everybody.
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0: Our Bible scripture for this thrilling Thursday morning comes from the 41st number of the book of Psalms, verse 3. That's Psalms 41, verse 3. Jot that down somewhere now where you can get your hands on it, because you may need it a little later in the service. I want to say a pleasant good morning to all of our many Christian friends and saints across America on this thrilling Thursday morning. And it's time for you to get those planks on the floor. Where are you this morning? Yeah, that's a signal for you to be turning those racks loose and looking alive. Good morning, radio family.
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0: 790 WTSK, The Truth and Praise, 93.3 FM, and Ron Wine is there. And I don't know about you this morning, children, but I'm walking in my season. I want to say a pleasant good morning to Brother MC out there. He says, Brother Jay, I'm going to join Brother Early Harlan in checking in early on this thrilling Thursday morning. And Brother MC, come on in. We've got plenty of room for you. Yes, we do. I want to remind you again of our Bible scripture for today, the 41st number of the book of Psalms, verse 3. That's Psalms 41, verse 3. Good morning, everybody. It's a thrilling Thursday.
1: I heard your spirit say,

0: Yeah, that's Yolanda Adams there with us in the service this morning. Want to say a pleasant good morning to everybody down at Pfeiffer Wire this morning. Deacon Nero, Sister Lowe, Sister Regina, and Sister Johanna Sullivan, along with Sister Richardson this morning. That's the crew, and they're busy already this morning, I tell you. And to all of our many Christian friends and saints across America, a blessed Thursday morning. 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

Want to send this one out to Brother Willie and all the crew down there on Willow Lane this morning. They've got their planks on the floor. Also, Sister Mary Hudson and those Beulahites, they're headed back from the Riverwalk this morning. Figure to hang the buddies up for the day, Brother Jay.

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1: that
0: threaten your peace of mind and your self-respect and your self-worth. I just want you to know that I'm proud of you for growing. So go harder, be greater. I can't wait for you to tune in with me tonight on The Nightly Spirit.
2: With SRN News, I'm Jason Walker. Secretary of Defense Pete Hegseth criticizing NATO allies for not taking more responsibility for their own security, and he's announcing a six-month Pentagon review of U.S. troops in Europe to ensure that NATO moves toward Europe leading its own defense. The initial agreement to end the war between U.S. and Iran calls for Tehran to dilute its stockpile of enriched uranium and waive sanctions for the country. That allows Iran now to freely sell its oil. Leaders at the G7 summit have solidly backed President Trump's agreement with Iran to open the Strait of Hormuz. French President Emmanuel Macron calls it an extremely good deal. He notes it could stabilize the region and benefit economies. This is SRN News.
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5: 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And oh, what a change in my life. Hey.

0: 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Your life will never be the same. When Jesus comes in, a new life begins. Hey, hey, hey.
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2: Here's your Tuscaloosa and West Alabama forecast. We are in a flood watch for the region from Thursday morning through Friday evening. Could be looking at 2 to 3 inch type rains with locally higher amounts as leftover moisture from Tropical Storm Arthur moves across the southeast. Could be some very heavy rain in spots. Showers and some thunderstorms around in spots overnight. Low 74 degrees. Rainfall amounts not too high overnight, but then up to 2 inches of rain during the day Thursday. Showers and some thunderstorms likely. Highs in the low 80s. Additional heavy rain possible Thursday night that could lead to some flooding. This is meteorologist Mark Thibodeau from the Weather Channel for Town Square Media, Tuscaloosa.
3: It's 78 degrees in Tuscaloosa.
4: Thank you very much there, James Spann, the weatherman. And I tell you, he's a real good one. Our Bible scripture for today comes from the 41st number of the book of Psalms, verse 3.

0: at Psalms 41, verse 3. Write that down somewhere now, because it may come in handy a little later in the service. And I want to invite you to join us a little after 6 o'clock this morning for our morning Bible trivia question. 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

also want to say a thrilling Thursday morning to all of my Saints up there in Memphis, Tennessee this morning. They're tuned in. God bless each and every one of you.

also want to say a thrilling Thursday morning to Sister Minnie Coleman over there in Pascagoula. And she says, baby, you're cutting up already this morning. Good morning to you, mama.

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0: Yeah, that's Jordan Armstrong there, and he entitled that one You, Y-O-U. It's 8 minutes past the hour of 6 o'clock a.m., and you're listening to Early Morning Gospel with yours truly, Brother Jay. But it's Bible trivia time right now, and I picked out a real easy-peasy one for you on this thrilling Thursday morning, and it reads as follows. What type of insect, in other words, what type of bug did John the Baptist eat in the desert? What type of insect or bug did John the Baptist eat in the desert? If you know the answer to the trivia question, give me a call. Area code 205-752-4800 is the number, and I'm standing by waiting for your calls. 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

0: Yeah, that's Jason Nelson there and Made New. My, my, my. Well, we've got a throng of folks who've already answered the Bible trivia question for this Thrilling Thursday. Both of the Heitch girls, both Glenda and Pat Heitch, answered the trivia question. Also, Brother Earl Harlan, my sidekick, of course, he knew that he better get it in. I've got some green switches I need to use. Mm-hmm. And he's a pretty big fella to use some switches on. Yes, he is. Also, Sister Mary Martin Clay, my eyes in the sky down there in Rosedale, she knew something. Brother William Winters, also that mystery lady with the microwave telephone. Sister Sabia Steele, all the way from Forkland this morning. And Sister Cecil Crumpton over there in Norport, Alabama. She gave me a buzz and she had the answer. And my big sister, Sister Netra Thomas, she's on it. Brother Wiley Dunson. And that elite Elois Coleman, old sleepyhead over there. She also got it. And if you know the answer to the trivia question, give me a buzz, cuz. Area code 205-752-4800 while we check on the traffic. Good morning, radio family.
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2: Nissan Traffic Center. A very good morning to you on your happy, thankful Thursday. Moving along, we are starting out quiet as we typically do. So taking a look here at Skyland Boulevard. Now you may have a bit of a tap on the brakes here on the westbound lanes at 2059. Also moving about Lurleen Wallace and McFarland. That intersection is moving with a purpose. That's not slowing you down at all here. And 2059 between 359 and Joe Malisham, you're good. With your Tuscaloosa traffic now, Tammy Thomas.
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5: Here's your Tuscaloosa and West Alabama forecast. The remnants of Arthur are going to track across the state today. That's going to lead to good chances for heavy rain and storms. A flood watch is in place through tomorrow night. There's also a small tornado threat and the risk of some damaging winds that will also be a concern as well. 86 here today with a good chance of storms. 72 tonight. More of the same tomorrow. High tomorrow, 87. Richard Wedding at the Weather Channel for Town Square Media, Tuscaloosa.
6: It's 78 degrees in Tuscaloosa.
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8: With SRN News, I'm Rich Thomason in Washington. President Trump has signed the Memorandum of Understanding with Iran. The Iranian president also signed off on the document. Taking effect immediately, it halts the war, also starts the clock ticking on 60 days of talks aimed at hammering out a permanent agreement. Some congressional Democrats criticized the Trump administration for keeping the terms of the agreement under wraps, but Republicans, including Senators Lindsey Graham and Rand Paul, are applauding the agreement with Iran. Secretary of War Hegseth is calling out the NATO allies for not doing more to provide for their own defense. Speaking in Brussels, Hegseth announcing a six-month Pentagon review of American forces in Europe. Tropical Storm Arthur is moving inland across southeast Texas, bringing torrential rains, potential floods, parts of Texas, Louisiana, and Mississippi. On Wall Street, Dow futures up 307 points. This is SRN News.
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0: 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And it's praying time and not playing time with Elder Barbara J. Hicks of A Midnight Cry Radio Broadcast Ministry and another exciting guest on this morning. Good morning, Elder Hicks.
1: 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Now, saints, before we begin, let us never forget that it is praying, P-R, praying time, not P-L, playing time. Therefore, it would behoove each one of us to please stop whatever we're doing at this moment and let us pray together with one accord for our children on this beautiful Lord's Day. Thank you, Brother Jay. And yes, it is praying time. And today, our prayer warrior is Pastor Dr. Delores Craig Walker, the angel of the True Mission Ministry Home Community-Based Church in Tuscaloosa, Alabama, and a member of the WTSK radio family. 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
2: Good morning, Lord, our rock and our salvation. We praise you and magnify your name. You are our most holy and righteous God. Blessed be unto you. We give you honor and glory. You who rule the world and the seasons thereof. Father, you gave us our children to bring them up in your ways, to nourish them, to love and care for them. We thank you today that you are the God of the universe, that you're all-knowing, all-seeing, our healer and protector, and you're with our children when we cannot be with them. We come today on behalf of the children, pleading our case. The Lord, you save our children from destruction and damnation. Lord, some time is hard, patience is short, and temptations are strong. But they are exposed to so much violence, thievery, lying, killing, cheating, and sexual exploitation. Lord, we thank you for being with them. We thank you and pray that you bless their mind so that the mind in them be the mind also that is in Christ Jesus. Bless their ears, Lord, so that they may hear what your spirit is saying to them. Lord, bless their mouth so that they may speak truth. They may encourage and edify others as we encourage them. Bless their hearts to be pure, Father, so that they may reign with you. Bless their hands so that they may do good work, lifting up the kingdom of God. Amen. Lord, bless their belly, because you said out of our belly flow rivers of living water that they may tap into the resource that you have already given to them. Bless their groins and help them to grit it to be strong and ready for them. Lord, bless their knees that they not be ashamed to bow down before you. Bless their feet that they may walk in the path of righteousness for your name. Lord, empower the parents with truth, training, love, and never let them give up hope. Lord, help them to shape them their minds in your way.
1: Amen.
2: Bless their teachers and leaders and all those that they're exposed to. Lord, give them hearts of love, kindness, compassion. Give them patience when dealing with our children and a demonstration of faith and help them to stay committed. Lord, take charge of our community. Take charge of our nation. Help us to be an example, an example of agape love, brotherhood, fellowship, and power. Lord, let this season be the season that we seek your face. Help us, O Lord, because without you, we are helpless and we are hopeless. Blessed be your name. In the name of the Father, in the name of the Son, and in the name of the Holy Spirit, we pray and we give you all the glory.
1: Amen, amen. Thank you, Pastor. Thank you, Pastor Walker. And we will indeed definitely look forward to hearing from you again throughout the summertime as we, the prayer warriors, you and I, and all other warriors to continue to fight the good fight. But we will continue to be of good courage as we continue to pray that our children will have a joyful and victorious spirit during the summer and for God's peace to guard their hearts and minds. And now, parents, children, grandparents, and educational personnel, if you should desire to pray for our children Monday through Friday morning at 6:30 a.m., please text your and your child's grandparents and educational personnel's name and phone number to Elder Barbara J. Hicks at 205-799-2164. Wake up, prayer warriors, for it's praying time and not playing time. And may Father God continue to bless each of you this beautiful Lord's Day, June 18th, 2026. Amen, amen, and amen.
0: Thank you very much there, Elder Barbara J. Hicks of a Midnight Cry Radio Broadcast Ministry, and your guest this morning, Dr. Walker. And we are going to do our part here in the radio family and continue praying for all of our children around the world. 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
3: We're going to go down home now. How many of y'all from down home? How many of y'all ready to have some foot service?

0: Yeah, that's Sister Dorothy Norwood there, and I tell you, she hit the nail on the head. It's praying time and not playing time. Good morning, radio family, and I'm so proud of you this morning. You're really answering this Bible trivia question in rapid order this morning. What type of insect or bug did John the Baptist eat in the desert? I want to thank Brother MC Prince. He's on it this morning. Also, Brother Danny and Sister Elizabeth Williams, they're on it. And Sister Dorothy Jones, along with Sister Thelma Jemison. And one of my walking biblical encyclopedias rang my bell, Sister Johnny Roberson. And also my spiritual advisor and good friend, Sister Lily McGee. She also answered the trivia question. And if you can answer it, give me a call, area code 205-752-4800, and I'm still standing by waiting for your calls. Good morning, radio family.
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1: Good morning. Here's one of the top stories we're following for you this hour. For the fourth time since qualifying to run for the Republican governor's nomination, Alabama Senator Tommy Tuberville is undergoing a challenge to his residency. Two people who emphasize they are veterans, Brooke Lynn Dorgan and Justin Jude LeBlanc, filed a suit in Montgomery County Circuit Court yesterday. Tuberville says his official residence is in Auburn. Dorgan and LeBlanc claim it's Santa Rosa Beach, Florida. Click TuscaloosaThread.com for more news. 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
4: International. Tuscaloosa traffic now from the Townsend Nissan Traffic Center. We've got the usual flows here and there as you travel on 2059. You're good to go in between University and Joe Malisham. Now, I am seeing where University is a bit on the slower side here as you travel in the eastbound lanes around Keens Mill Road, between Keens Mill and White's Mill Road. With your Tuscaloosa traffic now, I'm Tammy Thomas.
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5: Here's your Tuscaloosa and West Alabama forecast. The remnants of Arthur are going to track across the state today. That's going to lead to good chances for heavy rain and storms. A flood watch is in place through tomorrow night. There's also a small tornado threat and the risk of some damaging winds that will also be a concern as well. 86 here today with a good chance of storms. 72 tonight. More of the same tomorrow. High tomorrow, 87. Richard DeWetting at the Weather Channel for Town Square Media, Tuscaloosa.
6: It's 78 degrees in Tuscaloosa.
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want to say a thrilling Thursday morning, and thank you for answering the Bible trivia question to Sister Hattie Presley. Also, Sister Patricia Finch over there in Columbus, Georgia. And Sister Brenda Davis right here at home. And also, Sister Ann Nims out there this morning. She's a smart one. And also, Sister Gloria Croom this morning. All of them knew something. Do you know anything, huh?

0: I'm Rich Thomason in Washington. Secretary of War Hegseth did not sugarcoat his remarks to the NATO allies. Speaking today in Brussels, he criticizes some European countries who he says are not doing enough to provide for their own defense. Hegseth announcing a six-month Pentagon review of American forces stationed in Europe. Labeled a Memorandum of Understanding, it has been signed by the presidents of the United States and Iran. Among other things, the MOU, which also states that Iran may not purchase or produce nuclear weapons, calls for the reopening of the Strait of Hormuz. Tehran gets an end of all military action, and that includes action in Lebanon. As Russia launches more overnight attacks on Ukraine, Ukraine responds, hitting a Moscow oil refinery with drones, attacking it for the second time in a week. Dow futures up 213 points. More details, srnnews.com.
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3: 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Being called from labor to reward with profound sympathy, the staff and management of Will's Funeral Service sadly inform you of the passing of Mr. Benny Huff. Funeral services for Mr. Benny Huff will be held on today at 12 noon from the Friendship Baptist Church, Tuscaloosa, Alabama. Pastor Bruce Henderson will officiate. Intermat will follow in the beautiful West Highland Memorial Gardens of Tuscaloosa with Will's Funeral Service in charge of all arrangements. And the remains of Mr. Benny Huff will lie in state in the sanctuary of the Friendship Baptist Church, Tuscaloosa, Alabama, from 11 a.m. until time of service. Again, with Will's Funeral Service in charge of all arrangements. Being called from labor to reward with profound sympathy, the staff and management of Will's Funeral Service sadly inform you of the passing of Mr. James Harris. Funeral service is for Mr. James Harris will be held on Saturday, June the 20th at 12 noon from the Zion Grove Baptist Church, Northport, Alabama. Pastor Quentin German will officiate Will's funeral service, in charge of all arrangements. Interment will follow in the Oak Ridge Cemetery, with Will's funeral service in charge of all arrangements. And the remains of Mr. James Harris will become viewable to the public beginning on Friday from 12 noon until 5 p.m. in the main parlor of Will's Funeral Service, Northport, Alabama. Will's Funeral Service, in charge of all arrangements. Being called from labor to reward, with profound sympathy, the staff and management of Will's Funeral Service sadly informed you of the passing of Mr. James Harris. Funeral services for Mr. James Harris will be held also on Saturday, June the 20th, at the Zion Grove Baptist Church, Northport, Alabama. Interment will follow in the Oak Ridge Cemetery, Northport, Alabama, with Will's funeral service in charge of all arrangements. And we'll be back with more funeral announcements.
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3: Being called from labor to reward with profound sympathy, the staff and management of Will's Funeral Service sadly informed you of the passing of Mr. David Jones, better known to friends as Daybread. Funeral services for Mr. David Jones, or David, will be held also on Saturday, June the 20th at 11 a.m. from the main chapel of Will's Funeral Service, Northport, Alabama. The Reverend Dr. Vernon Swift will officiate Will's funeral service in charge of all arrangements. And the remains of Mr. David Jones, or Daybread, will become viewable to the public beginning on Friday from 12 noon until 5 p.m. in the main parlor of Will's Funeral Service, Northport, Alabama. Will's Funeral Service in charge of all arrangements. Being called from labor to reward with profound sympathy, the staff and management of Will's Funeral Service sadly inform you of the passing of Master Jeremiah Terrell Maddox. Funeral services for Master Jeremiah Terrell Maddox will be held on Friday. Please note the date, Friday, June the 19th at 1 p.m. from the main chapel of Will's Funeral Service, Northport, Alabama. Pastor Bruce Henderson will officiate Will's Funeral Service in charge of all arrangements. And the remains of Master Jeremiah Perel Mata will become viewable to the public beginning on today from 12 noon until 5 p.m. in the main parlor of Will's Funeral Service, Northport, Alabama. Will's Funeral Service in charge of all arrangements. Being called from labor to reward with profound sympathy, the staff and management of Will's Funeral Service sadly inform you of the passing of Miss Cora Fowler. Funeral service for Miss Cora Fowler will be held also on Saturday, June the 20th at 1 p.m. from the main chapel of Will's Funeral Service, Northport, Alabama. Pastor Duke Henderson will officiate Will's Funeral Service in charge of all arrangements. In doormat will follow in the beautiful West Holland Memorial Gardens of Tuscaloosa with Will's Funeral Service in charge of all arrangements. And the remains of Miss Cora Fowler will become viewable to the public beginning on Friday from 12 noon until 5 p.m. in the main parlor of Will's Funeral Service, Northport, Alabama. Wills Funeral Service, in charge of all arrangements. Being called from labor to reward with profound sympathy, the staff and management of Wills Funeral Service sadly inform you of the passing of Mr. LaRodrick Jackson. Funeral service for Mr. LaRodrick Jackson will be held also on Saturday, June the 20th at 3 p.m. from the main chapel of Will's Funeral Service, Northport, Alabama. Minister Stephen Carson will officiate him. Internet will follow in the beautiful West Highland Memorial Gardens of Tuscaloosa with Will's Funeral Service in charge of all arrangements. And the remains of Mr. LaRodrick Jackson will become due to the public beginning on Friday from 12 noon until 5 p.m. in the main parlor of Will's Funeral Service, Northport, Alabama. Will's Funeral Service, in charge of all arrangements. Being called from labor to reward with profound sympathy, the staff and management of Will's Funeral Service sadly inform you of the passing of Miss Rose Van Horn. Complete funeral arrangements for Miss Rose Van Horn will be announced later by Will's Funeral Service of Northport, Alabama. And as always, to the bereaved Van Horn, to the bereaved Jackson, to the bereaved Fowler, to the bereaved Jones, to the bereaved Maddock, to the bereaved Huff, to the bereaved Wilson, to the bereaved Jones, and to all bereaved families, coming from the staff and management of Will's Funeral Service, I am Joe C. Wills, extending our heartfelt sympathy. Thank you very much, Brother Jay.

0: friends, sooner or later, you're going to be faced with the responsibility of having to make final funeral arrangements for that loved one. 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
1: heaven. This report is
2: close to traffic now from the Townsend Nissan Traffic Center. We are moving with a purpose on the Tuscaloosa freeways and side streets right now. We're pretty much looking at typicals. If you're traveling on McFarland in between Watermelon and 43, you'll tap on those brakes from time to time. And these roads are wet, however, so you do want to use caution when you are driving. And, of course, drive a little slower than you typically would. 2059, you don't have to too much worry about anything here. Between University and Joe Malisham, you're good to go. With your Tuscaloosa traffic now, Tammy Thomas.
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4: Here's your Tuscaloosa and West Alabama forecast. The remnants of Arthur are going to track across the state today. That's going to lead to good chances for heavy rain and storms. A flood watch is in place through tomorrow night. There's also a small tornado threat and the risk of some damaging winds that will also be a concern as well. 86 here today with a good chance of storms. 72 tonight. More of the same tomorrow. High tomorrow, 87. Richard Wedding at the Weather Channel for Town Square Media, Tuscaloosa.
5: It's 74 degrees in Tuscaloosa.
6: News. I'm Rich Thomason in Washington. Secretary of War Hegseth did not sugarcoat his remarks to the NATO allies speaking today in Brussels. He criticizes some European countries who he says are not doing enough to provide for their own defense. Hegseth announcing a six-month Pentagon review of American forces stationed in Europe. Labeled a memorandum of understanding, it has been signed by the presidents of the United States and Iran. Among other things, the MOU, which also states that Iran may not purchase or produce nuclear weapons, calls for the reopening of the Strait of Hormuz. Tehran gets an end of all military action, and that includes action in Lebanon. As Russia launches more overnight attacks on Ukraine, Ukraine responds, hitting a Moscow oil refinery with drones, attacking it for the second time in a week. Dow futures up 213 points. More details, srnnews.com.
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0: 790 WTSK, The Truth, and P.J. Morton there with us in the service this morning. And I want to thank Sister Brenda Sanders and that down-home Derek Prince, along with Sister Christine Coleman, for answering the Bible trivia questions this morning. They got in right before the door shut on them this morning. And the trivia question was, what type of insect or bug did John the Baptist eat in the desert? My. I want to thank all of you who chimed in this morning. If you didn't get in, you'll have another opportunity at another time. And we just want to say thank you, thank you, thank you for weighing in on the Bible trivia question. Let's check on the latest news from the Tuscaloosa Thread with Don Hartley.
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2: Good morning. Here's one of the top stories we're following for you this hour. A special weather statement has been issued by the National Weather Service in Birmingham for West Alabama. Moderate to heavy rainfall, very possible. Doppler weather radar is tracking an area of moderate to heavy rainfall moving to the northeast across West Alabama. Cells within this storm could lead to flash flooding and dangerous cloud-to-ground lightning. Stay tuned to Operation Storm Watch for later updates. 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
3: Tuscaloosa traffic now from the Townsend Nissan Traffic Center. Things are starting to get a little heavier now, or a little more volume. Moving on, 43 southbound on McFarland. That is its usual slow and go. 69 still holding up nicely between on the north and southbound lanes right there at Skyland. And 2059 all as well between University and Joe Malisham. With your Tuscaloosa traffic now, I'm Tammy.
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7: Here's your Tuscaloosa and West Alabama forecast. The remnants of Arthur are going to track across the state today. That's going to lead to good chances for heavy rain and storms. A flood watch is in place through tomorrow night. There's also a small tornado threat and the risk of some damaging winds that will also be a concern as well. 86 here today with a good chance of storms. 72 tonight. More of the same tomorrow. High tomorrow, 87. Richard DeWedding at the Weather Channel for Town Square Media, Tuscaloosa.
8: It's 74 degrees in Tuscaloosa.
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0: and welcome back in to our number four of Early Morning Gospel with yours truly, Brother Jay, on this thrilling Thursday morning. A great day to be alive, a day we've never seen before, and when this day ends, I guarantee you that we'll never experience this day again. This is the day that the Lord has made. Let us rejoice and be glad in it. I want you to stay tuned now. Around 8:30 or so, on either side of that number, we'll have sick call and a prayer request. So start out now making out your list of names. And remember, no more than five names per call. You may have 15 or 20, but break it up into individual calls. Only five names, please, per call. Want to say a pleasant good morning and send out the blessings to all of our many Christian friends and saints across America.
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0: Yeah, that's Minister Ernest Franklin there from Days Gone By, and Sign Me Up for Heaven's Jubilee. My, just write my name on the roll. My, want to say a pleasant good morning and want to remember the West family in our prayers this morning, in as they remember one of their loved ones, the late Ms. Ruby West, who was a longtime member of this radio family. I don't know how many of you remember her, but I tell you, she was some kind of strong soldier. Yes, she was. And they say, Brother Jay, if you feel like it, we'd like for you to sing to her, even though she's not here to hear it. She would have been 111 years young on today had she lived. And, you know, I always like to satisfy my listeners. Happy birthday to you, even though you're not with us. Happy birthday to you as you celebrate your birthday in heaven. Happy birthday, happy birthday, happy birthday to you in memory of the late Sister Ruby West. And we certainly hope that she's enjoying, I know she is, her residency in heaven. My. See, she's got the victory already, and we're striving for that same victory. Good morning, radio family.
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Want to send this one out to everybody up there at the New Bethlehem Missionary Baptist Church Daycare and School up there in Bessemer, Alabama. Got us ringing so loud until I could hear the window panes rattling. Good morning up there to each and every one of you.

also want to say a thrilling Thursday morning to all of our saints up there at the Rock Church in Birmingham, Alabama. They say, Brother Jay, you're kicking it this morning.

woke you up this morning and started you on your way. And we're going to keep you going. 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
1: This report
2: driving.
3: Tuscaloosa traffic now from the Townsend Nissan Traffic Center. Went looking for trouble and unfortunately found some on Lurline Wallace, southbound at 10th Street. You do have this collision. It's got traffic red lit to, or actually all the way to 28th Street. Now you do have some northbound looky-loo delays there. And in the meantime, moving about 2059 continues to move. But you do want to be careful because we got some wet streets out there with your Tuscaloosa traffic now.
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1: Here's your Tuscaloosa and West Alabama forecast. The remnants of Arthur are going to track across the state today. That's going to lead to good chances for heavy rain and storms. A flood watch is in place through tomorrow night. There's also a small tornado threat and the risk of some damaging winds that will also be a concern as well. 86 here today with a good chance of storms. 72 tonight. More of the same tomorrow. High tomorrow, 87. Richard DeWedding at the Weather Channel for Town Square Media, Tuscaloosa.
7: It's 75 degrees in Tuscaloosa.
8: 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They all gave me a call and we were able to make their situation better. 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So why not be like Miss Maddie or Sandra, Phyllis? 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
9: With SRN News, I'm Rich Thomason in Washington. The Strait of Hormuz reopens, all military action ends, and no nukes for Iran. Those are among the points in a memorandum of understanding. It's been signed by the U.S. and the Iranian presidents. Secretary of War Hegseth has a bone to pick with NATO. He's not shy about letting the alliance know where he stands. He says that Europe must take more responsibility for defending itself, and he is dismayed the Allies failed to help the U.S. during the Iran conflict. The remnants of Tropical Storm Arthur bringing rain to the southeast Texas coast with Mississippi and Alabama, also seeing some flooding from the storm. It is the first named storm of this Atlantic hurricane season. On Wall Street, Dow futures 187 points higher. The Nasdaq futures are up 448 points. S&P futures better by 56. More details at srnnews.com.
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25: Good morning, Brother Jay. Christine Coleman reporting from the Elizabeth Baptist Church sickness and prayer list. Nurse Doris Chown, Deacon Wallace Miller, Deacon Emily Gibson, and Devon Taylor and Troy Bishop.
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Well, radio family, that's about our time this morning for a sick call and a prayer request. And want to thank you for all of the names and the wonderful prayer this morning by Brother Early Harlan. And want you to join us again tomorrow morning, same time, same station, for sick call and a prayer request. And our song for this morning for all of our sick, shut in, bereaved, and those who desire prayer. And to the bereaved this morning, and that list is rather lengthy, I want to remind you that death is not the end of life, but it's only the beginning. Come on, Ernest Pugh.

0: Yeah, that's a youthful praise mass choir there. And Lord, you are mighty. Yes, you are. Let's check on some more news with Don Hartley from the Tuscaloosa Thread. 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
2: Good morning. Here's one of the top stories we're following for you this hour. A special weather statement has been issued by the National Weather Service in Birmingham for West Alabama. Moderate to heavy rainfall, very possible. Doppler weather radar is tracking an area of moderate to heavy rainfall moving to the northeast across West Alabama. Cells within this storm could lead to flash flooding and dangerous cloud-to-ground lightning. 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
5: Close to traffic now from the Townsend Nissan Traffic Center. Significant delays on Lurleen Wallace right now on the southbound lane to 10th Street. Now you have that collision. It's got you red lit solid back to McFarland. But then we have a secondary accident right here on 12th Street on the eastbound hookup to Lurleen Wallace. So that's going to add to all your chaos, especially on 12th Street as you try to make your way onto Lurleen Wallace. With your Tuscaloosa traffic now, I'm Tammy Thomas at thinkitup.org.
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6: Here's your Tuscaloosa and West Alabama forecast. The remnants of Arthur are going to track across the state today. That's going to lead to good chances for heavy rain and storms. A flood watch is in place through tomorrow night. There's also a small tornado threat and the risk of some damaging winds that will also be a concern as well. 86 here today with a good chance of storms. 72 tonight. More of the same tomorrow. High tomorrow, 87. Richard Wedding at the Weather Channel for Town Square Media, Tuscaloosa.
7: It's 75 degrees in Tuscaloosa.
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2: Minister Fred Hammond, take us up to the top of the hour, 9 o'clock. Can you believe we're almost finished for this morning? Hard to believe, isn't it?

going to send this one all the way down to Montgomery, Alabama, to the state capital, to Brother Featherstone and the crew down there. He says, "Oh man, I keep telling you, you still got it." Well, I don't know what I've got, but I'm going to do the best I can with it, children. Yes, I am. Amen.

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2: SRN News, I'm Rich Thomason in Washington. President Trump has signed the Memorandum of Understanding with Iran, whose president also signed the agreement. Taking effect immediately, it halts the war, starts the clock ticking on 60 days of talks aimed at hammering out a permanent U.S.-Iran agreement. Some congressional Democrats criticize the administration for keeping terms of the deal under wraps. And Republicans, though, including Senators Lindsey Graham and Rand Paul, are applauding the agreement. War Secretary Hegseth is calling out NATO allies. He says they're not doing enough to provide for their own defense. Speaking in Brussels, Hegseth announcing a six-month Pentagon review of American forces in Europe. Tropical Storm Arthur is moving inland across southeast Texas. It's bringing torrential rains, potentially life-threatening floods across parts of Texas, as well as Louisiana and Mississippi. More details at srnnews.com.
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0: and welcome back in to the final hour of Early Morning Gospel with yours truly, Brother Jay, for a thrilling Thursday morning. And boys and girls, we certainly have had a great time in the service on this morning. My. Walk-in guests came in on today, and that just really set our day off on a good step for a thrilling Thursday morning. And if you have a pen or paper handy, get them. I have some healing scriptures for you on this morning. One of them was our Bible scripture for today, Psalms 41, verse 3, Jeremiah chapter 3, verse 17, also Psalms 91, verses 1 and 2, and that completes our list of healing scriptures for today. With Jeremiah, we're going to make a little alteration there. These old trifocals of ours sometimes just don't focus right. Jeremiah chapter 30, verse 17 for that one. Psalms 41 and 3, and Psalms 91, verses 1 and 2. And God's words are already blessed. Well, it's about time for some more medicine this morning, wouldn't you say? Well, I don't know about you, children, but I live by faith, not by sight.
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I just wonder if I can get somebody, anybody, to say amen and thank God for Jesus. I dare you. I double dog dare you to do that this morning, children.

0: Good morning, WTSK.
1: Good morning, Brother James. You got it on this morning. You about to make me jump up out of the chair.
0: All right now.
1: Thank God for Jesus. Amen, amen, and thank God for yourself.
0: Thank you, darling. Good morning, WTSK.
1: Good morning. Thank God for Jesus. Amen, amen.
0: Amen.
2: Is there anybody here that made it through something? You didn't think you'd survive? That was faith.
0: Good morning, WTSK.
3: Good morning, Brother Jay. Thank God for Jesus. You have a blessed day.
0: Thank you, Brother Winters.
2: When your money ran out, but you still had peace, that was faith. When your friends walked away, but you kept standing.
0: Good morning, WTSK.
2: That was faith.
1: Amen, Brother so A. I say, and thank God for Jesus.
0: Thank you, darling. Good morning, WTSK.
4: Good morning, Brother Jay.
0: Good morning, Christine.
4: Amen, amen, amen.
0: Yes, ma'am.

0: Good morning, WTSK.
1: Good morning, my brother. Amen, amen, and thank God for Jesus.
0: Thank you, down home.
2: I live by faith, even when I don't see it. I still believe it.
0: Good morning, WTSK.
3: Good morning, Brother Jay.
0: Good morning, Sister Ada Hughes.
3: All right. Okay, amen, amen. Thank God for Jesus.
0: Thank you, darling.
2: You never fail. So I hold on. And
0: good morning, WTSK.
3: Good morning once again, Brother Jay.
0: Yes, sir.
3: God for Jesus.
0: Thank you, Brother Dunst.

0: 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Good morning.
1: Thank God for Jesus.
0: Thank you, sister. Thank you, thank you.

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Yeah, that's Crystal Akin there, and he can handle it if you just turn it over to him and don't run back to take it back. My. And I know it's hard for you to envision on this thrilling Thursday morning that there could be any good contained in a storm. Well, I stopped by here this morning to tell you that there's a blessing hiding in every storm, my. We all go through storms in the vicissitudes of this life. Listen.

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3: SRN News, I'm Rich Thomason in Washington. President Trump has signed the Memorandum of Understanding with Iran, whose president also signed the agreement. Taking effect immediately, it halts the war, starts the clock ticking on 60 days of talks aimed at hammering out a permanent U.S.-Iran agreement. Some congressional Democrats criticize the administration for keeping terms of the deal under wraps. And Republicans, though, including Senators Lindsey Graham and Rand Paul, are applauding the agreement. War Secretary Hegseth is calling out NATO allies. He says they're not doing enough to provide for their own defense. Speaking in Brussels, Hegseth announcing a six-month Pentagon review of American forces in Europe. Tropical Storm Arthur is moving inland across southeast Texas. It's bringing torrential rains, potentially life-threatening floods across parts of Texas, as well as Louisiana and Mississippi. More details at srnnews.com.
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8: Here's your Tuscaloosa and West Alabama forecast. The remnants of Arthur are going to track across the state today. That's going to lead to good chances for heavy rain and storms. A flood watch is in place through tomorrow night. There's also a small tornado threat and the risk of some damaging winds that will also be a concern as well. 86 here today with a good chance of storms. 72 tonight. More of the same tomorrow. High tomorrow, 87. Richard DeWedding at the Weather Channel for Town Square Media, Tuscaloosa.
9: It's 76 degrees in Tuscaloosa.
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2: Oh, come on, give God praises up in here. How many know God is worthy to be praised? How many know Babylon is coming down? Babylon was always known as a heathen nation that would have the people of God under suppression. In Babylon, there were territorial demons, spirits of bondage. Oh, but God would take the heat out the fire. He would calm down the lion in the lion den. And I come to encourage you under the sound of my voice, Babylon.

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0: morning, great morning, great morning, precious people. You know what time it is. That's right. 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And this is the place where Tuscaloosa meets the world. And for the next 2 hours, from 10 a.m. to 12 p.m., we're going to be, I'm excited to talk a little bit about everything from society to sports, education, economics, from religion to relationships. And as always, y'all, this is my promise to you. As always, we are here to create a safe space to have empowering, provocative, and yes, even sometimes controversial conversations. And guess what? You can call in and or chat it up with us right here as we learn together on The Culture Call. Y'all know what time it is. You know. That's right. It's shout out time. Shout out number one to all of our first time listeners. Hey, where y'all been? So glad that you are a part. I don't know how you learned about it or who told you about it, but if someone told you about it, guess what? You need to give them some dap, buy them some breakfast, lunch, or dinner on you. Not no cheap stuff, but some good stuff, right? Because they did you a solid and turning you on to The Culture Call. We have a great time, great conversation, and our very purpose is to maximize the purpose and intent for the community, the Black community, and push us forward to the future. Absolutely. So we are glad to have you on board. There's plenty of good room. Find your seat. Buckle up. We're about to take off. Shout out number two to all of my faithful, consistent, dedicated listeners. Man, where would we be without you? I'm so glad to have you in my life because you have made this broadcast exactly what it is. That's right. From the very beginning until today, when you see me, you encourage me, you exhort me, you make sure that I'm doing what I'm supposed to be doing. When you see me in the street, you are pleasant and you're kind and you encourage me. Man, listen, telling me to keep doing what I'm doing for the Black community. We are so in need. And it's my heart and my purpose to always do that. But I thank you so much for your encouragement and for your dedication. You know what to do. Find your seat, pop that buckle on, and get ready to take off. And then last but not least, the man with the plan, our gray-headed sage, Brother Jay. That's right. Shout for him. Give it up for the man. I'm telling you, we are so glad and grateful for him leading us all the way from 5 a.m. until this present moment, passing me that hot baton and saying, son, run on and see what the end is going to be. And that's exactly what I'm doing. Hey, I'm telling you, and I'm enjoying it, but we are so grateful for his life and for his wisdom leading us, this award-winning station, leading us to the place where we are right now. And so we are grateful for Brother Jay. Hey, do me a favor. If you haven't done so already, get your Apple or your Android device and go to your app store. 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Every device has one. Your app store. 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Guess what? 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That's right. Tulsa, Oklahoma, or right here in the beautiful city of Tuscaloosa, Alabama, Birmingham, Montgomery, Mobile, Huntsville, Bowler G, Aliceville, Carrollton, Utah, Demopolis. It doesn't matter where you are. When you have that app, you can hear us everywhere you are. 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And give me an opportunity to let Lottie Dottie and everybody know the amazing things that's going on in your church, your organization, your sororities, your fraternities. You know, know it, huh? Whether you're an artist getting ready to have a concert or a preacher getting ready to run a revival, we want to make sure that everybody comes to your event and we put some faces in the place so you're not there by yourself. And it's just our little token to you and our signature to let you know we do it better when we do it together. Absolutely. Hey, join me online as well on our Facebook page, The Culture Call. All you got to do is put in the search bar, The Culture Call, and then you're going to see my face pop up. All you got to do is press that thumbs up button, and now you are a part of our online community. And of course, you can always utilize the golden number 205-752-4800. And I know I get complaints from a lot of y'all. When y'all see me, y'all fussing about me changing my time and what I'm on because y'all at work and all that. Well, I got constituencies that are not at work. So, you know, hey, we have to get in where we fit in. But I definitely understand that's what that app is for. You can listen to me on your job while you're at your cubicle or doing whatever. You're driving through the city or you're doing something that you can't utilize your hands, whatever. You can pop those AirPods in and make sure that you listen to The Culture Call. That's exactly what I need you to do if you can't call in. I just want to hear from you. Hey, do me a favor. Sit back and relax. Grab you some coffee. You know how we do it. Maxwell House of Starbucks, Dunkin' Donuts, Seven Brews Drinkers. You can get into that. Yes, this morning I had me a caramel macchiato from Starbucks. Yeah, I just felt a little fancy this morning, right? But maybe coffee is not your thing. You definitely can get you some herbal tea. Chamomile if you're trying to calm down. Green tea if you need a little caffeine kick to help you make it toward lunchtime. And hibiscus tea, the heart tea. That's right. Good for anything that ails you. But maybe coffee and tea are not your things. Always, y'all, I can't stress this enough. Always get yourself some water. Because, hey, it flushes out your system. It purifies it. Alkaline, spring, distilled, however you like it. Mm-hmm. Whatever brand you like, you know. Everybody's got their favorite brand of water and how it tastes, whatever. But go ahead and get you some water. Wake those cells up. And come on, let's get into the culture. Culture Call. There's so much going on, and I know y'all are probably tired of hearing me say that, but hey, it's Men's Health, Mental Health Month here in the month of June, and it's winding down really quickly, but we are coming into Father's Day weekend. That's right, and I hope that you're already planning to treat your father well. Yeah, we talked about that a couple of days ago. Hope you're getting ready to, you know, go past socks and lawnmowers and tools, and you're taking them out and pampering them and making them feel special, like the special men that they are. And I think that's very valuable in the time in which we live, where it has been construed on social media and even, and you know, and just how we act sometimes, just making it look like there's a animus and there's a war between men and women when there are not. There's not, you know, it's all to get you to go down a rabbit hole, and it's all to train your mind, your psychology, and your mentality to think a certain way. And you have to ask yourself, why do they want me to not like this person or not like this feature or whatever, you know, because it's crazy out here in these streets. So I want to make sure that we treat our fathers well. Hey, and if you got a little estranged relationship, come on. Let's figure out how can we bridge that gap. Life is too short to let unforgiveness and bitterness stay within our hearts, right? The text tells us that if we regard iniquity in our hearts, the Lord won't hear us. And it says you got to be careful about the root of bitterness. It might spring up and defile many, right? It could be a generational curse or a setback that just want the area in your heart that will not open up to forgive and build a bridge so that you can repair. I believe that this is a season of restoration. Yes, I think this is a season of reboot. I believe that there are some things ending so that some things can begin. And maybe this is the end of a journey of your hurt and your pain so that you can begin the healing and restoration that is necessary. Come on, let's use Father's Day to get some healing and to get some wholeness, right? I want to talk about this morning breaking the stereotypes about black men. I want to talk about that because I think that's very important. As we focus in on Black Men's Health Month, men suffer from high levels of depression, high levels of anxiety. And, you know, the issue is sometimes it goes overlooked, definitely in our community. I'll tell you why. Number one, because of our our whole acculturation of teaching men how to be strong, how to define them as emotionalists, you know, or to assign certain labels, don't cry like a punk, and all kind of stuff like that, that we do in our community to our own detriment, right? And so men are not given the full outlay of their emotional development because they can never express emotion. Part of the development of the emotional context is being able to express them so that you will learn how to manage them when they are outside of you, right? That we have to allow it to be expressed and talked about so that we can provide resources and the proper maturity around, you know, emotional development, emotional intelligence, right? Self-awareness, all of those things from childhood are robbed from men. They are robbed from men because there is something in our community that is indeed homophobic. We're not going to talk about that today because that's another topic, but we don't want to sissify our young boys. And so when they fall down and scrape their knee or they hurt themselves, we say, man, get up. And I get it. I understand that you're trying to teach them about life and, you know, everybody's not going to be able to come to your rescue. But we curtail or we just delete the formative years of emotional and mental development in our men and our young boys because of these tropes and these false maldefinitions that we have about what it means to be a man, what it means to be a boy. And those things carry on in life, right? And so we've got old men grunting now because as young boys, they were never able to cry. They were never able to express emotion. They were never able as young boys to have their anger checked, right? Because we told them, shut up, and we told them, go to your room, or this is not, you know, all of these different kinds of things that we place on young boys that we don't really place on young girls. And so we allow them to emote. We allow them to express emotions. And then, you know, they think that they're going to have healthy relationships when they grow up. You know, that will never happen. But when one person thinks that they're the one that has the priority and the prerogative for emotional output, and the other person in their mind, it has been cultivated that they don't have the same priority and or privilege that the other one does. So all they do is they find their emotional expression or their mental expression through other vices, right? And I think that is very unhealthy, especially, you know, if you're grown up in the 60s, 70s, I mean, really forever, right? We have this thing about being tough, but I don't know if we have, you know what? I do know. We have done a great disservice to our men in our community because, again, we don't allow them to get the kind of mental and emotional development that is required to be fully human, right? It's almost like we animalize them. It's almost like we create this system and we slap the signature manhood on it. And then we don't understand that we've created within that man a prison from a child. We've created that man a particular silence that now we want him to open up. Now I want you to express yourself. And then when he expresses himself, we call him and label him all of these kinds of derogatory terms, but he needs to learn how to do this. Or, you know, we've set up, you know, systems of abuse within that man because he doesn't know how to manage himself. You know, a man that does not know how to control his own spirit is worse than the walls of a broken down city, right? So that's the whole idea then becomes we expect emotional management when they get older. Yeah, but we've not ever provided a safe space and place for those emotions to take voice and to take open development from as little boys. And so we see something systemic and almost systematic there that we want to silence little boys because of whatever. And then we expect them as grown men to tell us how they feel. What? You taught me not to have feelings. You taught me that feelings were illegal to me. And that has created, yes, a stereotype. It has created stereotypes of violence, stereotypes of abuse, stereotypes that lead to illicit activities, gang activities. They've got to And we only give them that prerogative around sports. We only give them a man prerogative to shout and to express himself profusely at sporting events, right? But in any other area of life, you know, even in church, men are not comfortable expressing, you know, praise, worship, because already they have in their minds this cultural and societal definition of how a man is supposed to express himself. They, the men that we created and have created for the last couple of generations, would find themselves really disconnected from the men of the Bible who were very expressive, who were very emotional. David, very emotional. Moses, very emotional. You know, all these different kinds of things. Jesus was moved. He had compassion, right? So you see all of these things going on in the biblical text, but yeah, society has robbed them. And it's a multi-layered reason for those things, which again, I know it's too long to talk about on just a couple of hours, because this is really a case study. This is for Black people, this is an ethnography that we've got to take a look at Black men and how they were reared and how they were developed in their formative years and how they really appear now. One of the things, because of the stereotypes that the statistics say that Black men in particular will be the first to implode emotionally. Out of all races, Black men are the ones that whose life expectancy is not long. And it's not necessarily because of the root of a physical condition, but it was a psychosomatic condition that, you know, from the mind to the body. When I say psychosomatic, psycho, mental, somatic, soma, body, psychosomatic, that they've got so much pressure, so much depression and so much weight and so much responsibility and obligation to live up to all of these definitions that their hearts finally explode. They literally implode, right? That we give room for cancer and diabetes and high blood pressure. All of those, the foundational things culture call for, those things are laid in childhood when we begin to rob them of a particular mental and emotional development. And then you got this media stereotypes that are afraid of Black men, that are, and so that Black men are animalized, they are bestialized, that they need to be controlled, that the society has no room and no place for the anger or the emotional expression of Black men. When you see something about Black men on TV, it's always predominant, not always, but predominantly something that is from prison or something that has to do with a situation, an altercation with law enforcement, you know, or them being shot down in the middle of the street. That's a whole lot to process. That is a whole lot to carry. And then you got the weight of marriage, husbands working and all those different kinds of things, and taking care of wife, children, all of the responsibilities, church, all those things, right? And then you have the man who, you know, doesn't have an outlet, but he has anger issues and all of these kinds of things. All of these things that have been portrayed about Black men, especially around the area of violence, it's because, watch this, we make the stereotypes of Black men being violent, watch this, because we historically rob them from the realm of ever being a victim. What does that mean? That Black men can never be the victim of a situation. So that means that we can do whatever we wanted to do to them. And then when they respond, right, then we call them violent. But we never acknowledge that we first made them a victim, right? And so Black men are never able to have victimhood, right? Because, or someone to come to their rescue, or someone to stand up for them. And I know there are different cases, disparate cases where, That is, you know, there are people who defend black men in certain situations, but by and large, they are robbed from the area of being defended, of being of nurtured, of being the one that says, you know what? Yeah, you've been abused. And I'm not talking about sexual abuse. I'm just talking about identity abuse. They're not able to show up in the way that they have been created as men that God has created, because already we have in our mind particular definitions and stereotypes that can start in the home. Let me start it again. The stereotypes and definitions and labels start in the home, that when they don't show up like that, or they show something that might be going in a different direction, already that we stereotype them, and or we place the stereotype on them, and or call them an outlier, right? We call them, you know, if we find a sensitive young boy that doesn't necessarily like sports, and he doesn't necessarily like, you know, to do rough and rugged things, but he's more of an artist, a creative musician, we label them a certain feature. If he likes to dress, or he presents himself in a certain way, he talks in a certain way, then there is a whole community. Let's not lie to ourselves, because you know I'm telling you the truth. There's a whole lot of. But he need to be around men in the village. We start prescribing because we have misdiagnosed what's wrong with him, as if something is wrong with him. And then, because what if he likes the piano? What if he likes the clarinet? What if he likes the flute? What if he likes the saxophone? And he doesn't necessarily like the football, the basketball, or whatever those things, how we deem malehood, boyhood to manhood to be, then we have no place for him, right? And so a lot of times he feels the need to recondition himself out of his God-given divine humanity, and so that, and become something that he is not, and that he's not even been gifted and capable of doing, simply to be a part of family, simply to be a part of community, to find protection and safety among the people who are rearing him, right? But in his heart of hearts, he's not able to express who he really is, right? Because he's living up under the stereotype, right? He's living up under these kinds of burdens that has been placed upon him. Now, this is really close to my heart, because I was one of those young boys. I wasn't a football player. I wasn't a basketball player. I wasn't a baseball player. I loved music. I loved art. I loved to dress. I loved all those different kinds of things. And man, the labels that were placed on me, especially when you go to school, and hearing a little chatter, even if I'm in the church and among people who knew your family, they thought I'd never heard them, but I did hear them. And the psychological and the emotional damage that did was to make me something that they thought I should be, instead of giving me the license and the grace to be what I knew God created me to be, right? And it's funny, as I look back at it on this side of my life, and even before then, that when I started coming into my own and expressing myself, then you get the same people whose conversations you've heard talk about you, talk bad about you, and malign you. You hear those same people come back and say, you know, man, I always knew you were going to make it. I know it. I heard you on the radio, and I did such and so forth, and I saw your record, and I saw your albums, and man, congratulations, man. I always knew. I'm like, no, you didn't. No, you didn't. That ain't what you said. You thought I was going to be this. You thought I was going to be that, right? And I don't know why Smitty and Lynette let him do all that, you know. And to my father and mother's, to their attestment, to their honor and respect, they tried to padlock me and from hearing a lot of the stuff that was said about me. And it didn't work, because I heard it. I heard it anyway. I mean, it was what it was. And, you know, but comma, you know, I used to, go in the bathroom and cry. That was just my, because I had to allow my emotions out someplace. And so I would just go in the bathroom and cry and just, you know, I'm like, yo, what am I doing wrong? I'm talking about as a young boy, early and to my, all the way to my early teenage years, around about 12, 13, I used to just go in there, I'm like, yo, what am I doing wrong? Why am I not like Ty and Kurt? Those are my brothers who were sports guys and, you know, whatever. Why am I not like them? Why I gotta be the church boy? Why this? Why? I mean, my whole life was filled with whys. And I'm grateful that my mom literally gave me the emotional exhaust, that she just come in, come on, let it out, and gave me the, you know, gave me that opportunity to do my heave and cry. Y'all know what the heave and cry is. Don't play, right? But yeah, she gave me the space to do that. And I'm glad and grateful because in a few, maybe I'll do it in the second segment, can I tell you that the suicide rate for black youth are going up in this country? Yes. The suicide rate, and I've got some statistics that I want to share with y'all while we tripping. You know, this stuff has real life consequences. And sometimes, you know, we blame certain things because, you know, we believe the trope that black people don't kill themselves and XYZ, but that the statistics don't lie. They just do not. And I think that our community has to create a safe space for the different boy, the safe space for the different young man, the safe space to allow men to become and be who God put them on the earth to be, and find a space to encourage them to do who God has called them to do and be who God has called them to be, without all of these mislabelings, without all of these, you know, y'all know what we talk about. You know, I don't want to be defamatory on air, but you know the labels that we use for young boys who don't, you know, line up to a specific kind of gruff or a specific kind of rough and tough. You know how we label young black boys. And as a school teacher, a former school teacher, I saw these young men who were, you know, expressive, came in angry, but I found out that it wasn't anger. It was just undeveloped emotions. That's all. And they had joy being around, you know, an atmosphere in the band room where I was in the music building, expressing their creativity, you know. And I had a young boy, his name was Daryl, and a beautiful chocolate boy, Daryl, grew up in the ghetto, all of those different kinds of things. And Daryl was trying, a little boy, you know, it was petite, but he was trying to play football, right? But he also in the band played baritone. And I was working with him on the baritone and just, you know, was going in my office. And then I heard him sing. I was like, yo, wait a minute. What? Stop. Time out. Where you get that from? Yeah, I can sing, Mr. Smith, but I don't sing. Why not? Because I don't understand why you won't sing. But I don't have no place to sing. I'm like, sing in your church. Well, I don't too much go to church all the time. You know, that's another story and another situation right there. But I heard him sing. I said, you know what? You're going to sing on the Christmas program that I had to do every year. So you're going to sing. And I worked with him. And everybody, when I called the song out, it was a Christmas song, Gentle Mary. Tell Us Gentle Mary is the song. And when I called his name, Daryl, and he was singing with another girl, Deatrice. That's a real name, Deatrice Hayes. I can't remember Daryl's last name, but nonetheless. And I called her up. Everybody knew Deatrice could sing because she was an amazing singer back in sixth and seventh grade. She was way on par with some adult singers at that time. And then I called his name, and I was like, what? How you mean, Daryl? I was like, yo. And he got up there. He was the opener for the song. He got up there and blew their minds, right? And I started thinking, even at that time, what genius and creativity, what God expression are we missing because we are not allowing our young boys to be who God has made them to be? What kind of mental and emotional implosions that are going on the inside of these young boys because we place so much on them that they can't express their total selves without the derogatory labels, right? And so you know, we've got to start breaking stereotypes and reformatting and allowing people, especially our young boys, to be and to become and to express their ability beyond the gridiron on the football or the basketball court and, you know, our track, because we love it when they do that. But can we celebrate them when they are singers, when they're musicians, when they're artists, right? Can we celebrate, watch this, the side that's the silkier side of boyhood, right? Not just always steel, but can we also make room for the silky side of boyhood that is necessary if he's ever going to have valuable relationships within our community? Listen, we got a lot to talk about today, and that is breaking the stereotypes off of black men. And we're going to start with young boys. We got some statistics for you on the other side, but I got to take a break right here on the Culture Call with your boy, L. Spencer Smith. 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
2: I'm Rich Thomason in Washington. War Secretary Hegseth did not sugarcoat his remarks to the NATO allies. Speaking in Brussels today, criticized some European countries for not doing enough to provide for their own defense. He says instead they're relying on the U.S. Hegseth announcing a six-month Pentagon review of American forces stationed in Europe. Called a memorandum of understanding, it's been signed by the presidents of the United States and Iran. Among other things, the MOU, which also states that Iran may not purchase or produce nuclear weapons, ends hostilities and gradually lifts the U.S. blockade of Iranian ports. As Russia launches more attacks on Ukraine, Ukraine hits back, hitting a Moscow oil refinery with drones, attacking it for the second time in a week. The Dow's up 184 points, NASDAQ ahead 280. More details, srnnews.com.
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8: Here's your Tuscaloosa and West Alabama forecast. Rainfall amounts of 3 to 6 inches possible across western Alabama. And there is a small tornado threat today as the remnants of Arthur will continue to work its way through the region this afternoon. Numerous showers and storms expected. Rain could be heavy at times throughout the day today. 86, 72 tonight, 87 tomorrow with a good chance of storms. And we keep the storm chances going through the weekend, upper 80s. Richard DeWetting of the Weather Channel for Town Square Media, Tuscaloosa.
9: It's 74 degrees in Tuscaloosa.
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0: This is a world premiere. And we are back with your boy L. Spencer Smith right here on the Culture Call. I tell you, we're having a great conversation this morning because, yeah, we're talking about breaking the stereotypes off of black men, starting from boyhood all the way up to manhood. And I think it's a relevant topic, especially in Men's Mental Health Month, Mental Health Awareness Month, as we are looking at it and really doing a deep dive in research and making sure that men understand the value of having a complete holistic emotional and mental health awareness about themselves. And we have to be very intentional about that because, again, especially as a black man, black men, we are underserved in that area. And again, because there are all types of stigmas and stereotypes that are placed on us from childhood, and they carry out even through manhood. And I think that we're doing ourselves a great disservice because we won't allow men to fully have the capacity to create a capaciousness within them that can make room for the fullness of who they are, the full expression of their affectives, right? So this whole idea in one of the Greek philosophers, Republic, Plato's. I think it was Plato, right? Maybe it might be Aristotle, but it's called the Republic. One of the things that they talk about is the tripart soul. You have the rational, you have the spirited, and then you have the appetitive, right? Soul. And of course, we make room for men to have the appetitive, that their appetites, their hungers, their vices, oh, he just a man, you know, oh, you know, hey, he just gotta have it. And we turn them again into bestial, sexualized beings, right? We think sexualization starts with the women and little girls. No, literally, it starts even before them, the black boy gets that. How do you know, Bishop? Glad that you asked me, because here it is. The boy is 3, 4, 5 years old, and already the community, his family say, you got a girlfriend, you got a this, you got a that, and already in his mind, he's not able to even find himself yet before we even pair him up and partner him up. But we're setting the groundwork for him not to be rational, not to be thinking, not to be reasoning, but to be appetitive, to go after his appetites, to create an appetite, to prove to whom, what the what is that We want to make sure he is, quote unquote, a boy. Y'all know what I mean by that, right? Good deal. And then we want to awaken a particular hunger, a particular attraction, or a particular seek in him, and we rob him of the innocence of discovering himself. We rob him of the innocence of mental formation, cognitive formation. We rob him of that because we only give him or only train the appetitive aspect of who he is, right? And then there is the spirited. And the spirited then is where you have, you know, where you find your emotions in terms of joy, anger, you know, all these, you know, all these different kinds of things. And that spirited, we want to make him spirited about certain things that we like. So we make him spirited about football. And how do you know? Because we put him on a T-ball. We put him on all these things. We put him on flag football. We do all of that. I'm talking about from 3, 4, 5, 6. When they can carry a ball, we are out there doing that. That's what we introduce to him. That's how we introduce to them, because we're trying to train them to a lot of times live out the life that we didn't have. We're living vicariously through our children. And so that's when everybody just kind of gets involved and, you know, buying cleats and buying pads and all that, because we love to see him run up and down. And we're already forming him to play with the Crimson Tide. We're already forming him to be the star on the basketball team or the star of the baseball team. But we never give them a desire to create and cultivate the listening to music, or to the desire for the arts, or the desire for something that is, for the lack of a better term, silkier than playing on the gridiron, right? We don't have necessarily room for that. We save that for outlier boys. We play, right? And we don't know the destructive connotations that those things can have. We don't understand how we already in our community, as young as 4, 5, and 6, are directing them into a particular place, right? We're directing them into a particular way or a particular path, right? And that way is, just like Jesus said, is such a narrow way, right? That if they want to do something different, we castigate that difference to the point to where if I did have a desire, I don't want to do it because I don't want the pushback or the feedback, unhealthy or otherwise, for my family or my community, right? And so I am trained to like certain things, right? And so there are a lot of, that's what we do. We try to say, well, we objectify and sexualize little girls. Yeah, uh-huh. But we also do it to little boys, even before we do it to little girls, right? We tell them, you know, go and hug her, or go and kiss her, or whatever. And we, all these different kinds of things. We create little, you know, little tyrants. We create little Casanovas, little Lotharios that walk around, you know. That's my girlfriend. That's my, what language, do you even know 1 + 1? Do you even know your alphabets, but you do know that little Ava is your girlfriend? Who did that? He didn't come out the womb like that. You know, we did that. Come on, y'all. Culture call. Don't lie. Don't lie. don't lie. Of course we do that. Exactly. And so we need to kind of go back and kind of look at what we have done to create the little monsters that we oftentimes deal with in adulthood, right? But here it is. Let me stop right here and talk about the suicide rates among young black men are rising. Experts highlight a growing mental health crisis. There is a growing mental health crisis among our young black men, right? New data from the Center for Disease Control and Prevention, the CDC, shared the highlights of highlights a concerning trend. Suicide rates are skyrocketing within the black community. The stats showed that black Americans faced a staggering 53% increase in suicide between 2014 and 2024, a rate that is more than 10 times faster than white Americans are seeing, and over double the rise among Latino and American.

That's nothing. That's not anything that came off the dome, off the top of my head. That came from the statistics, from the Center of Disease Control, that we are seeing an elevated rise in the suicides of young black men. Yeah, 16 to 29 now are dying by suicide rates higher than their white peers. And of course, white men still max out this area, but when you get younger, the gap is closing, right? To 31% for men, for young black men, ages 20 to 24. And again, mental health professionals say it's because of unresolved trauma, what we're talking about right now, social pressures, what we're talking about right now, and a lack of mental health support, what we're talking about right now. And the question is how are we in our community going to solve this issue? Because it is an issue. Our young black boys are under the pressure. And I'm telling you right now, having spoken to them, having been one, having spoken to them, that there is a need. All hands must be on deck. Right? We always, we in our community, we specialize in being reactive. We specialize, and after a thing has happened, then we can come together. But preventative, right? It's more difficult for corrective than preventative medicine. But they have unresolved trauma because a lot of things that we're pushing our young boys to be, they don't want to be that. They do not want to be that. And I remember the day, here I always talk about me so that you can have an example, right? Right? I remember the day that my dad put that saxophone in my hand. It was my uncle's saxophone because he played saxophone in the band before he let it go to go back and play football. And that was under pressure because, you know, the pressure was we need a football star because we've never had one in the family. We've always been music. I come from a very, very musical family, both singing and playing, right? And in that time in the 70s and all those different kinds of things, you know, that was okay. Yeah, whatever. And so, you know, as we got into the 80s and the 90s, yeah. So I remember my dad giving me that saxophone. I was just so amazed at, first of all the keys and how to play it. The saxophone was just kind of beautiful to me. It was a heavy brass saxophone, had pearl keys, all of those different, it had the things, man. And I played that saxophone and I fell in love with it, you know? The playing in church, I fell in love with it. Singing, since I've been four, fell in love with it. So to me, you know, I picked up my pen to write my first song around 13 and 14 or 14, you know, and I loved to songwrite. So nothing about me in my formative years was hard. Nothing was athletic, right? You know, I did play football in elementary school. I did, I mean, during recess, you know. And I was a little speedy kid, but nothing woke up in me like when I got to a piano or around music. That was just kind of who I was. And the Hades, the literal Sheol, Gehenna, the literal torment that my classmates placed on me because I wasn't that other guy. I wasn't that, you know, and again, fortunately, I come from a family of people who were artists, creatives. You know, my dad was, you know, my mom was. So it was really easy for me to isolate or insulate myself with a support group because that's the kind of family I come from. But then there were other guys who were just as talented and creative as I was, but they didn't have a choice because the only way they get their fathers to show up or their mothers to show up was to be on the football field. Right? They were gifted, they were talented, they could play, they could sing, they were great artists. But the only way that they could get support from the community and the family that they grew up among was for them to pick up a ball. Right? And back then, we didn't hear too much about suicide and things of that nature. And I always think about, but if it was prevalent back then, how many of my classmates, even myself, would not have made it? Because of that mentality of unresolved
Ch-

0: unresolved trauma or pressure from the community, you know? And so I'm always grateful for the safe space and the safe place that I was provided in my family to be that little young boy. And yes, I did hear other people say things about me. But again, when we got together, me and my family, even my brothers, we got together, we played church, we sang, you know, all these different kinds of things and that. And when we left out the house, you know, they put on their other persona. Well, I didn't have another persona. Or maybe I just didn't feel like it at the time. I just wanted to be who God made me to be. And but we don't understand the kind of pressure that we put on our young boys to be something that may not be granular to them, may not be atomic to them, right? The way that God has created them. Listen, gotta take a break, but I'll be right back. We're talking about black men and stereotypes, breaking those stereotypes right here on the Culture Call with your boy Elspencer Smith, Praise 93.3 FM, 790 WTSK, The Truth.
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1: A tornado watch in effect for areas south of the I-2059 corridor till 5 this afternoon, while a flash flood watch is in effect for all of West Alabama. Alabama Weather Channel meteorologist Bill Murray says 2 to 5 inches are possible.
2: We have a high risk for flash flooding today in Alabama.
1: Stay tuned to Operation Storm Watch for later updates and possible warnings. West Alabama Democrat Congresswoman Terry Sewell has announced over $5 million in federal grants for West Alabama. 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I'm Don Hartley.
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0: And we are back. It's the top of the hour, 11 a.m. and some change, right here on The Culture Call. Praise 93.3 FM, 790 WTSK, The Truth. Want to welcome all of our second hour listeners. Hey, what's up? Where y'all been? Been missing y'all. But guess what? We saved you a seat, and you're at the right place at the right time, doing the right thing, and that's listening to The Culture Call. And we're having a great, great morning and a great, great conversation. And I hope that you're learning something about from what we're talking about in terms of breaking the stereotypes of black men, beginning from boyhood all the way up to manhood. There's a whole lot of things that we've got to just come up out from under. And, you know, I'm going to just talk about that. We talked about in the last segment about the rising suicide rate from our black young men ages 16 to 25, and what we need to do actually from 20 to 24. And we need to really do something to mitigate that within our community. And I believe as a black man, as a father, as a son, you know, I believe that we can do that, but we have to confront it head on. And we have to be willing to do something that we don't necessarily like to do in our community. And that's admit when we are wrong about a thing and correct it. And it can be corrected. And so we can make sure that the future and the health of our, you know, young boys is fortified within our communities, because we are eradicating the bad definitions, the bad perspectives, the way that we perhaps handle their formative souls in beings, and give them a safe space to realize who they are in God and who they are in the earth. I think that is very important. It is essential to recognize that stereotypes are oversimplified beliefs and judgments about a particular group of people that are often not based on reality. And that's kind of what I want to really hone in on, Culture Call, that we got to break the stereotypes, that there are, you know, as a pastor and a preacher, but more so even now in this age of my life, a student and a scholar and a researcher, that I read a lot and I research a lot. And one of the things I figure out is a lot of things that we as in our community, the things that we do are inherited. They're the things that have been bestowed, vestiges that have been given and transferred to us from one generation to another, but they're not necessarily being investigated and or questioned, because within our community, questioning a thing seems like disrespecting it or disregarding a thing, right? And so we see now in the field of my field of study, which is theology and religion and, you know, public spaces, when we do the research, we see a lot of people are deconstructing, who are my age and a little bit younger, deconstructing from faith, because what they've figured out is that the folks took the freedom out of faith. They've took the freedom out of following Jesus, and they've handed us rules and regulations that don't necessarily stand up to the real intention or translation of the biblical text. Because and of course, if you say something about it, you disrespecting God, or you disrespecting the pastor, or you disrespecting granddaddy or grandmama. So we just kind of take these things and we run with it, not even understanding that a lot of the things that we believe and a lot of things that we say and that we think have been deeded to us. They have not necessarily been determined to be true or determined to be facts. We just do them because they did them. Right. And we cook that way because grandma cooked that way. We cut grass that way because that's the way that granddaddy did it. Right. So to say, well, why did he do it that way is in our community, unfortunately, is an insult. Right. If you ask why, you might get smacked in your mouth. You might get reprimanded. You might get, you know, because that why questioning a thing is not questioning the individual that said it. It's questioning the thing that they said. That's the thing, number one. Number two, it is the inquisitive nature of the spirited soul to be curious. It is also the connector of the rational soul to I want to reason. I want to understand why this is, right? And so when you read in the Bible, it says, get wisdom, and with all you're getting, get an understanding. Part of the understanding that is gotten has to come through questioning. And so I got to question certain things. I got to ask questions of certain old fables and old wives' tales and ancient wisdom and sage ways that we do things, not out of disrespect, not of to Big Mama or Big Papa or Auntie or all the anybody that gave them to us, but I need to understand if this is still useful in my time. I need to understand, should this be applied to my family, or was it simply applied to our family because of the times that we were living in at a specific juncture, right? And so part of that is when we look at stereotypes, it's just an oversimplified and a judgment, beliefs or judgment about a particular group that are often not based in reality. So a lot of times, the way that we see young boys, the way that we see men, the way that we see a certain thing, young girls, women, all of those things are based on an idea that is not in reality. And of course, in the case of black men and these stereotypes, you know, they lead to unfair treatment. You know, they lead to, you know, especially outside of the community with regards to law enforcement, employment, education, and within the community, social interactions, how family place certain things upon people, a certain birth orders or a certain, you know, names and things that we place on our on the people in our community because of these old wives' tales, because of these old stereotypes. And we cause people to live under those things. We cause people to live under those particular definitions, not even understanding that the why that we even do that. Why do you call him that? Why did we do that? Why? I mean, yeah. Why do you think he's angry? Oh, that's just Angry Bob. Why are we calling him Angry Bob? Well, you know, don't ask that. We've been calling him Angry Bob for the last 30 years. Why? But why? Because there will always be, hear me, chocolate people. Hear me, culture call. Hear me, vanilla people. Hear me now. There will always raise up a generation that comes with their particular why. Period. They want to know why we did this. They want, and it's not disrespect. Let me say it again. Rewind, press play. Hear me, culture call. Just because your child asks why or wants you to explain, you're not explaining yourself, because that's the way that we take it. No, you're explaining the question that they ask, right? Because, well, mom, why I got to vacuum the floor like this? Why we vacuum the floor like this? Don't question me. No. I'm not questioning you. I'm questioning why we vacuum the floor like this, right? And see, we take questions so very personable. We give certain, you know, certain qualities and certain anthropomorphic semblances to questions. Nobody's talking about you. You know, why we fold the towels this way? Don't question me. No, I'm not questioning you. I'm questioning why we fold the towels this way. Now, how difficult can it be for you just to say, well, we do this because of the limited space in our closet, and so this is kind of the best way to get the most space. Now, you've answered my question. Now you've proven that you have wisdom that I didn't even know. So I even respect you even more because you knew why we were doing it. And you passed that wisdom on to me. Instead of, watch this, instead of talking about don't question me, right? There's a lot of little boys that's got questions. That had questions about why a certain thing, questions about, you know, themselves and all these different kinds. Don't question God. Don't question me. But then how can I find out information? How do I find out information? How do I find out beyond who I am, defined beyond these stereotypes, if I can't ever ask why or how or where or when? Why, if I can't ask you a question before you get offended, then yeah. Well, yeah, why? You see, then what am I supposed to do? Right? Exactly. And so historically, black men have been dehumanized and caricatured in media and popular culture, reinforcing negative stereotypes and creating a distorted image of their character. right? And so, you know, what they see on television, you know, I personally, this is just L. Hear me. This is just L. Let me say it one more time. This is just moi. I personally do not like reality TV. I do not. I think it is a grave exploitation of our community. I think that it sets up dangerous definitions. I believe that it creates a caricature out of serious matters, and they begin to take these five or six people on this particular show, and they begin to create a big outlay or outline for the entire community that all black women are like this, and all black men are like this, and all black marriages are like this, and all black relationships are like this, and it's this whole all thing, right? They ubiquitize what they see on television, and they create it to be an entire people. When in fact, that's not true. It's not true at all. Right? So I literally hate it. It teaches our, you know, especially reality TV, when it is coupled with social media, right? It teaches our young girls and our young boys about, you know, misplaced success, because on social media, you only might have 30 minutes before you lose somebody's attention, before they start flipping. So I'm going to only show you the pseudo success story. I'm not going to show you the process, because the process towards success is often messy, and it's often lengthy. But you ain't gonna pay attention that long. You're not gonna pay attention to me that long. And so, yeah, that part. And so we create these, you know, we create these certain things, you know, that we think all men sleep around, all women do this, all women do that, all of the, and we start setting up certain features within our definitional context. That I guess because I saw it on this, it's this way. Because I saw it on this, it's that way. Because I saw it on, you know, well, because she did it. And so we take our examples, you know, society, politically, all these things from celebrities who a lot of times are paid to act a fool, but they are not, that's not their real life. Right? We look at the intricacies of a marriage that should be private, that should be between a husband and a wife, and then we try to apply it to our own lives. And so we got young boys that's looking at rappers, young boys that's looking at basketball stars, football stars. We're looking at young boys who are being shaped and trained by them, you know, because that's what they think reality is. They don't know how to be a part of the team because the team is only highlighting, or the highlight reel is only showing a particular player on the team. They're only showing LeBron. They're only showing Michael Jordan. They're only showing Kobe Bryant. They're only, you see what I'm saying? They're only showing Shaq. They're only showing the star, right? And so it creates within that person, that young boy, that young girl, but young boy in particular, a desire to be the star. So when they got to go through Little League and para and AAU and you got to put them on a team, they have no team mentality, no team concept. They have no concept of riding the bench. They have no concept of making the team, because back when I was coming up, making the team was the thing. It wasn't being the star. You see what I'm saying, Coach Cole? It wasn't being the star. It was just making the team. I made the football team. I made the basketball team. I made the band. You see? But now their minds are being shaped on being made the star. So they think, and embedded by their parents a lot of times, that every time they get in, first of all, they're going to get the most playing time. They're going to get the platform. They're going to get the stage. That's the culture we in. And when they don't get that, now you fussing at the coach, when my boy going to play? When you and your boy plays, you think that they ought to be the star. You already got them in the draft. You already, your draft need to be with a pencil, because, yeah, you're not going to play. You're not playing. You're not. There's 100, 200 players in the country way more talented than you, son. Right. So, but we've created this mentality in them that they deserve to be the star. And so they find no joy about being on the team. I hope y'all hearing me. I don't know why I felt a little preach right there. We make people desire, especially black boys, to be the star. and not be on a team. Now, when you begin to create that, that, which is a stereotype as well, we want them to be the OJ. We want them to be the Emmitt Smith. We want them to be the Tony Dorsett. We want them to be, you know, all these other people that we see, because we want them at the forefront. But you don't even understand that another family is doing the same thing. And another family is doing the same thing to their son. And another family is putting that pressure on their child as well, right? And so you got all these people on the who have made the team, who have been simply recruited, right, that have no concept of building a relationship with reality and just being happy to be on the team because everybody's vying to be the star, right? And when you're vying to be the star, you have no concept of what it takes to run a play where you might have to pass it. It's not your season to run, right? And see, again, we create that. We have this stereotype that we send our children even to school with a stereotype. And, you know, with the level of children now that are glued and find their attention with their mobile devices, with their iPads, whatever, they're not necessarily getting any real community reaction. We had to go outside and play and learn as young boys how to play, how to resolve conflict, how to measure our strength. Got mad, made up, still friends. Now, these kids are simply looking at a screen, looking at their favorite movie. I see it. It's all in church. It's everywhere they go. It's in the mall. They don't know how to build relationships out of the context of that screen. Exactly. And so then when they get in the real life situation, they don't know how to talk to no girls. The little boys don't know how to talk to, you know, they don't know how to be a part of a relationship. They don't know nothing about no puppy love, where you break up the day and you go together the day and you break up tomorrow over lunch, and then tomorrow you might get back together or you find somebody new. They don't know that because they're not being trained and taught emotionally or mentally how to have interpersonal skills. There's a caricature in their mind that has already been created for them. Already been created for them. And so, yeah, that part. And so we're looking at this whole idea of, well, you know, my son ought to do this, or my son ought to do that, and my son. Have you worked on the emotional intelligence and the mental intelligence of your young son? Right? I remember when my oldest boy was growing up, and he's amazing, has always been since he came out of the womb. I've been dancing and singing to him, exposing him to music and all kind of stuff. And I remember when he was growing up, early teens, that the people picked on him because he was, you know, he was a boy that looked like he would be a great football player. My son, you know, takes after his grandfather, my wife's father. He looks like it. He looks like it, but in his heart, he was a musician, a singer. He was highly creative and artistic, you know, just absolutely. And, you know, he was around, you know, gospel music artists, stars, and all this different kind, because that's the kind of life I could afford to give him, you know, to expose him to certain people. And anytime they would come to the church, I introduce him and, you know, hey, you ought to give him a chance, blah, blah, blah, blah, blah, blah, you know, all of the things. But there was a space and time where he wasn't so comfortable about who he was. And I saw me in him. And so instead of telling him to shut up or go in his room or handing him a football and doing it, no, I said, hey, no, absolutely not. Me and his mother were very intentional about allowing him to be who he was called to be. And so when I did my first solo record, I made sure that he was in the background and that everybody else in the background were professional singers, that they were stars in their own right, right? And if you have my first record, Unstoppable, look at the credits, every last one of them, right? I put him around those kind of people because I wanted to show him that this is who God has called you to be. This is what God wants you to be. And I know you got outside pressure from other people to be this and that, the other, but this right here is what God has meant you to be, right? And I gave him a space to write on my first record, Triumphant Song. That's the name of the record, Triumphant Song. I gave him space, and it was an amazing song. You know, he took a track and wrote over it, and we did a duet. It's on the record, right? Unstoppable. I just thought I'd put that plug in, right? But no. And so when I look at him today and what he's doing and who he's working with and walking with him through his first Grammy nomination, I think about if I had placed the stereotype, if my wife and I had placed the stereotype of Alabama and the community on him, what he would not be, how miserable he would have been now if we had not given him the proper definition and allowing him to express himself creatively and emotionally. And I often say this, is that you got to be careful how you rear your children and the way they should go, not the way you want them to go. Come on back, rewind that, because somebody in the back didn't hear that culture call. The Bible says, train up a child in the way that they should go, not the way you want them to go. There is a should way that breaks that's strong enough to break stereotypes, strong enough to break suicide, strong enough to break mental and emotional confliction. It is strong enough to shut down the rumor and the chatter against your child and against the development of what God is doing in that young black boy and that young black girl. Train them. And there is a should way, not your way. Sir, no, you didn't play football. You got cut from a team. Now you want your boy and putting him in pressure to be the star. To live out something you couldn't live out for yourself. Get a grip. Absolutely not. No. No. Absolutely not. I was better. My dad taught me to play, and I got to be better than him. That's yeah. And he was like, man, go ahead, man. Go do that. Go, yeah. Made me practice. Yeah, but it was never in competition with me. And a lot of times, unfortunately, a lot of parents are in competition with their children, right? And so we need to begin, again, to break the stereotypes. Break the stereotypes. It doesn't mean he's going to turn out in a way that you know, is so phobic in our community. That doesn't mean, because he expresses himself in a different way, in a different manner. Wisdom says, is that we begin to say, okay, let me define my boy. Let me, before the world has an opportunity to define him, let me define him. Let me say who he is. Let me pay attention when he's a boy. Let me pay attention while, let me give him space to cry. And let me be the one that nurtures him. Oh man, it's okay. We all fall down. Let daddy, since this is Father's Day week, yeah, it's something different when your daddy catches you and say, hey, come on, let me put a band-aid on it. Daddy kissed the boo-boo. You good? Good. All right. Put the bandit on. Let's get back. And here is father. Let's get back on the bike. Yeah. Yeah. I got you. I got you. I got you. And if you fall, I'm going to be there to catch you. And I'm going to stay there to catch you till you don't need me to hold the back of your seat anymore. I'm going to catch you, or I'm going to encourage you to get back up, because I got to let you fall to let you know that you can get back up. Let's try it again. I gotta let you fall so that you will find your balance. I can't hold your seat and run down the street forever. I've gotta let you figure out how to adjust your emotions. I've gotta let you figure out how to find that courage and strength and boldness in you. And that doesn't happen by fussing. That doesn't happen by telling you to shut up and get back on the bike. That is not the lesson that you want them to learn. It is not. No, it's not. No, the lesson is, here is the lesson. Your lesson is, if you fall, daddy's going to pick you up. But then I'm going to let you fall because I got to teach you how to pick yourself up. I got to, yeah. Oh, you messed up. You stunk up the joint this time, didn't you? I know it. You mad about it, ain't you? All right, well, go practice. You know what to do. And that's what my dad used to do. You know what to do. You know. That was the wrong note. That's the mm-mm. And we're training our children, watch this, we're training them not to even understand and recognize wrong notes. When I open my mouth, I know before anybody else knows if I'm pitchy or I'm in the right tone. Nobody has to tell me. Right? Because when I was singing, my dad and my mom like, no, that's not it. Get back on that note. Get up again. Mm-mm, mm-mm. Lift your eyebrows up. Tighten up. Get on that note. So even now, they're no longer in this earth. But I know when I open my mouth, when that happens, because it's automatic. They train me to do that. What are we training our young boys to do? Are we training them to recognize mistakes? Are we training them how to treat people? How to say yes, ma'am, no, ma'am, yes, sir, no, sir? Are we teaching them how to be fully human? Or caricatures that they see on a video, on reality TV, that they'll never be? Are we giving them a poverty mentality? Right? Because they can't ask questions about X, Y, Z and decisions that were made because maybe because we're still ashamed of the decisions that we make that caused us to be in the places where we are. Now you didn't think about that. And we're putting that weight on our young boys. And I'm telling you, we got to let them express themselves and become who God has called them to be. Because yes, God has called them to be something way more than you give them credit for. Way more than just do as I say. Yeah, but I'm doing what you say, but I want to know why you do what you do. Yeah, that's what I want to know. I want to know why you do that. Why are you doing that? Especially if you're just telling me to do what you... Because we rob them of their agency. We rob them of their agency when we don't allow them to be curious. We don't allow them because we think that how they show up is disrespectful to our adulthood. And that has been trained, and I get it. It came from a certain way. I understand that. I know where it came from and all that kind of stuff. But no, we got to give room for questions. We got to give room for curiosity. If they're going to break out of the stereotypes that society placed on them, we got to make room for them to do just that. Got it? Good. I know you're good. Listen, got to take a break. I'll be right back after these messages right here on The Culture Call with your boy, L. Spencer Smith.
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3: SRN News, I'm Rich Thomason in Washington. The Strait of Hormuz reopens, all military action comes to an end, and no nukes for Iran. Those are among the points in a memorandum of understanding. It's been signed by the U.S. and Iranian presidents. Secretary of War Hegseth has a bone to pick with the NATO allies, and he's not shy about letting them know exactly where he stands. He says that Europe must take more responsibility for defending itself. What's left of Tropical Storm Arthur has been bringing rain to the southeast coast of Texas, along with Mississippi and Alabama, seeing some flooding from the storm, the first named storm of this Atlantic hurricane season. Watching Wall Street this morning, stocks are higher so far. The Dow is up 153 points. The Nasdaq ahead almost 300 points, and the S&P is better by 62. More details, srnnews.com.
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2: Here's your Tuscaloosa and West Alabama forecast. Rainfall amounts of 3 to 6 inches possible across western Alabama. And there is a small tornado threat today as the remnants of Arthur will continue to work its way through the region this afternoon. Numerous showers and storms expected. Rain could be heavy at times throughout the day today. 86, 72 tonight, 87 tomorrow with a good chance of storms. And we keep the storm chances going through the weekend, upper 80s. Richard DeWetting of the Weather Channel for Town Square Media, Tuscaloosa.
3: It's 74 degrees in Tuscaloosa.
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5: And we are back right here on the Culture Call with your boy, L. Spencer Smith. You know, as I was sitting here during the break, I was just thinking about all of the young boys that are in families that really do not understand who God has made them to be. And there is a subtle lament within me when I read these suicide numbers or the report that suicides are going up or increasing. The gap is a shrinking between other peer groups, other racial ethnic groups with regards to our young black men ages 20 through 24, as young as 16. There is a subtle lament in my heart because the question becomes, at what point do we stop and revisit our community plan and focus on the areas that we know are the issues? I remember when there was a rise in teenage pregnancy in among black women, and we began to, you know, foster a different a perspective of sex education and women empowerment and health to help these black girls understand how to manage and navigate their growing bodies, the responsibilities that are playing that they have as women, young women, to provide programming and outlets, both therapeutic, physical, religious spaces given to them to mitigate that upward tick in having children out of wedlock, children that were single parent oriented. I remember that. And we're still doing that today. And I was thinking about how many programs outside sports programs, let me say that, how many programs have we in our community really invested in with regards to getting our young black boys, our young black male youth to turn and to understand who they are, get to the root cause. And I'm thinking about that. One of my assignments in this program that I'm in right now was to write a grant. And I chose to write a grant about young black men, this mentorship and this whole idea of, you know, helping them get back. My grant was about formerly incarcerated young black men between the ages of 16 to, I think, 30, and to mitigate recidivism. In other words, to make sure that they don't go back or have a return presence. And I began to think about all of the components of that grant and that program that I wrote out. And I'm thinking that we really need to put some things on the ground, because this our unhealed trauma is really crucial. It is that we are not investing the time, talent, and or treasure in making sure that we have healthy young black boys beyond the football and the basketball, beyond the sports arena. And now we're finding out that they're being exploited. They're being used. You know, we're also understanding that, you know, they're trying to change the NILs. because we understand the NILs are focused more on our community, because in the South, or in the country really, but definitely in the South, a lot of the standout players happen to be African Americans that are coming out of high school, that are, you know, moving through these college portals as transfers. We understand that, right? And so, and now there's a, you know, there's a mechanism now politically to kind of curtail or to, you know, to get rid of that, you know. And the issue becomes, I'm thinking it, this, that is symptomatic. That is symptomatic of a greater issue. And that issue is, I think that we are not putting in the correct time in developing holistic young black boys. That we are not talking to mind, body, and soul. We are not talking to the rational, to the spirited, and the appetitive portions of their soul. We're not telling young black boys to understand who they are as seed bearers in the world, right? We're not telling them that every woman doesn't deserve their seed. Every woman doesn't deserve intimacy, because that intimacy, part of that intimacy and being able to control that, to control that level of your life, yeah, that normally functions out of the appetitive, right? That normally functions out of appetite, that it's a space where your being goes to the future. We're not necessarily investing. Yes, we're applying purity culture and telling them to keep chase and to abstain and to all these different kinds of things. But I'm not necessarily sure that with regards to the iteration and how we teach it now, that we're talking about the core element of why, how valuable they are as young boys, how valuable that they are as young men, and how they have to protect themselves, you know, how they have to show up in the world, or how they can show up in the world. And we accept however you show up, whatever God has endowed you with, whatever gift, talent, you know, call, whatever that purpose, intent, however God has designed you, we are grateful that God placed you in our family. We are grateful that God trusted us and made us stewards over your soul, over your life. And I think it is very important how we help them navigate the difficult portions of their life. Growing up from young boys, and I'm talking about from 3, 4, 5, you know, 6, 7, those now are the formative years. Yes, because they're exposed to too much. There were TV programs we couldn't watch. There was music we couldn't listen to. There were people that we had to sneak and listen to. It. You know what I'm saying? That if we were going to do it, because we knew that in our community, in our family, they were protecting us from lewd words or from seeing this and from seeing that and all these kinds of things. I mean, I remember when cable first came out, HBO and Showtime and Cinemax, and, you know, we had a certain time we had to go to bed. We had certain channels that we could watch, right? Because mom and or daddy would be in the room with us watching, right? They navigated our curiosities. But they also said, hey, remember who you are. They help us discover that. And that's the things, those are the things that we've got to do again. We've got to help these young boys discover the fullness of who they are. Men to boy, relationship without any abuse, without any kind of competition, letting them know that it is safe to be a man, it is safe to become a man, but it's also safe to be a young boy. It's safe to develop. It's safe to question. I'm not going to throw you away to question because you questioned me. Because you question the question or question why certain things, I'm not going to throw you away. It's a part of your life. And we're going to see that they're going to grow out of these stereotypes. They're going to be more expressive. They're going to be more emotionally controlled. They're going to learn how to address anger within them. They're going to learn how to show joy, black boy joy. They're going to learn that whether I play football or I march in the band or whether I'm an artist, yeah, that I'm still loved by my community. I think we owe that to them. And we got to start it right now. Don't you think? I believe so. Listen, I see the runway and we're about to land this plane, but I need you to stick around just a little bit longer right here on The Culture Call with your boy, L. Spencer Smith.
0: It's time to turn up the radio. 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I just want you to know that I'm proud of you for growing. So go harder, be greater. I can't wait for you to tune in with me tonight on The Nightly Spirit.
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3: A tornado watch in effect for areas south of the I-2059 corridor till 5 this afternoon, while a flash flood watch is in effect for all of West Alabama. Alabama Weather Channel meteorologist Bill Murray says 2 to 5 inches are possible.
4: We have a high risk for flash flooding today in Alabama.
3: Stay tuned to Operation Storm Watch for later updates and possible warnings. West Alabama Democrat Congresswoman Terry Sewell has announced over $5 million in federal grants for West Alabama. Click TuscaloosaThread.com for more news. I'm Don Hartley.
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6: Well, family, we've landed the plane. Another Culture Call series is over. Another broadcast is done. But I'm so glad and grateful that you've stayed with me the entire time, and that prayerfully that we've imparted something to you, given you something that you can build upon. 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That's my heart and that's my desire. Listen, let's make it safe for us to have a healthy conversation with our young black boys, to make sure as they grow up that we don't have to break stereotypes when they become young black men and even older black men, so that we can be vibrant and and be the vital part of our communities and our families that we definitely need to be, that God has ordained us to be. And I think that if we do that together, we'll do it better when we do it together. 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Absolutely. Don't you agree? Listen, like my grandmama and my mama used to say at the end of every phone call, I love you a bushel, I love you a peck, and I love you a hug around the neck. This has been your boy, L. Spencer Smith, right here on your favorite talk show, The Culture Call, Praise 93.3 FM 790 WTSK, wishing that you're having a wonderful day and love on somebody. 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
8: With SRN News, I'm John Scott. The U.S. and Iran signing an initial deal to end the war, ease sanctions, and open the Strait of Hormuz. As nuclear talks continue, the initial agreement calls for Iran to dilute its stockpile of highly enriched uranium. The agreement would also open the Strait of Hormuz toll-free for 2 months. In consumer news, U.S. gas prices just below an average of $4 a gallon nationwide. That's shortly after President Trump signed the agreement with Iran. Gas prices are at $3.99 on average in the U.S., according to AAA. The number of Americans applying for jobless aid fell modestly last week as layoffs remain in the same historically low range of recent years. Applications ending June 13th dropped by 4,000, according to the Labor Department. This is SRN News.
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Let him know that you're encouraged. Let him know. Hallelujah. I don't know about you tonight, but no matter.

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Listen, we're going to talk about everything that's going on in Tuscaloosa and the surrounding areas, even across the country. And guess what? 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

0: Scott, the U.S. and Iran signing an initial deal to end the war, ease sanctions, and open the Strait of Hormuz. As nuclear talks continue, the initial agreement calls for Iran to dilute its stockpile of highly enriched uranium. The agreement would also open the Strait of Hormuz toll-free for 2 months. In consumer news, U.S. gas prices just below an average of $4 a gallon nationwide. That's shortly after President Trump signed the agreement with Iran. Gas prices are at $3.99 on average in the U.S., according to AAA. The number of Americans applying for jobless aid fell modestly last week as layoffs remain in the same historically low range of recent years. Applications ending June 13th dropped by 4,000, according to the Labor Department. This is SRN News.
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5: Here's your Tuscaloosa and West Alabama forecast. Rainfall amounts of 3 to 6 inches possible across western Alabama. And there is a small tornado threat today as the remnants of Arthur will continue to work its way through the region this afternoon. Numerous showers and storms expected. Rain could be heavy at times throughout the day today. 86, 72 tonight, 87 tomorrow with a good chance of storms. And we keep the storm chances going through the weekend, upper 80s. Richard DeWedding of the Weather Channel for Town Square Media, Tuscaloosa.
6: It's 76 degrees in Tuscaloosa.

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1: A tornado watch in effect for areas south of the I-2059 corridor till 5 this afternoon, while a flash flood watch is in effect for all of West Alabama. Alabama Weather Channel meteorologist Bill Murray says 2 to 5 inches are possible.
2: We have a high risk for flash flooding today in Alabama.
1: Stay tuned to Operation Storm Watch for later updates and possible warnings. West Alabama Democrat Congresswoman Terry Sewell has announced over $5 million in federal grants for West Alabama. Click TuscaloosaThread.com for more news. 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
4: With SRN News, I'm John Scott. War Secretary Pete Hegseth has announced a six-month Pentagon review of American forces in Europe. The review's outcome will depend on how quickly European allies take responsibility for their own security. The Supreme Court siding with a Texas marijuana user who wants to legally own a gun. The latest in a line of firearm cases from a court that has expanded gun rights. Tropical Storm Arthur has weakened to a low-pressure area along the upper Texas coast. The National Hurricane Center announced that the storm had degenerated Wednesday night. It was the first of the Atlantic season and threatened the southern U.S. with dangerous flash flooding. New York. Celebrating the Knicks in classic style, the city threw a ticker tape parade for the team that brought home the NBA championship that fans have longed for since 1973. This is SRN News.
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1: 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War Secretary Pete Hegseth has announced a six-month Pentagon review of American forces in Europe. The review's outcome will depend on how quickly European allies take responsibility for their own security. The Supreme Court siding with a Texas marijuana user who wants to legally own a gun. The latest in a line of firearm cases from a court that has expanded gun rights.

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1: Here's your Tuscaloosa and West Alabama forecast. Rainfall amounts of 3 to 6 inches possible across western Alabama. And there is a small tornado threat today as the remnants of Arthur will continue to work its way through the region this afternoon. Numerous showers and storms expected. Rain could be heavy at times throughout the day today. 86, 72 tonight, 87 tomorrow with a good chance of storms. And we keep the storm chances going through the weekend, upper 80s. Richard DeWetting of the Weather Channel for Town Square Media, Tuscaloosa.
2: It's 75 degrees in Tuscaloosa.
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0: Anthony Evans and Caleb Chase on Praise 93. Lord, you're not finished and you're not done yet. I'm Minister Chris King. It's a thrilling Thursday, and Father's Day is coming up tomorrow. It's Juneteenth. I know you're excited. We got a whole lot. It's raining out there. Yeah, man, it's raining. We got a 75% chance of rain all the way to 8 o'clock tonight. So make sure, well, past that time, really. For more details on the weather, go to praise933.com as well. Okay, all right. We got a lot of throwbacks. I got new music. Plus, I've got church shout-outs. I'll shout your church out today. If you want me to shout it out, just hit me up on the app, and I'll shout your church out today as well. All right, we're going to have a good time. I got your scripture today coming for you, and it is an awesome Thursday in the Lord, and we're excited to be with you. Yes, we are. All right, Juneteenth celebration hitting Tuscaloosa tomorrow. For more details on the Juneteenth celebration, check out the app. Here is Ernest Pugh. It's Throwback Thursday.
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Oh, yeah, it's on the way, it's on the way. That's Tasha Page Lockhart with her new one right here on Praise. 93.790 WTSK, the true Tuscaloosa's inspiration station. And I'm excited to have you as always, Minister Chris King, having a good time. Take your umbrella with you, raining out there today as well. Remember that the Old Green Oak Baptist Church will have their pastoral anniversary with Pastor David Roseman coming up June 28th at 2 o'clock p.m. for 16 years of service. The 10:15 a.m. service, they got Pastor Larry Milong out of Birmingham from the 22nd Avenue Baptist Church. And then at 2 o'clock, the climax service, Pastor Anthony Jelks of the Mount Moriah Baptist Church of Birmingham. Everyone is invited. Pastor David Roseman is the host pastor down there in Forkland, Alabama. And the Christ Baptist Church will have their Father's Day celebration service this Sunday, too. It's going to be at 12 o'clock noon, June 21st. Lunch will be served after the service. Come out and join them. My good friend, Dr. Ramsey O'Daniel, is the senior pastor. All right, here is my boys, here at the Group Fire. 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

0: in the valley. Praise 93.790 WTSK, the truth. That's Thomas Ware. It is the afternoon praise party. The St. Mark AME Church on 18th Street will have their Youth Day Extravaganza. It's coming up Saturday, June 27th at 4 o'clock p.m. They're going to have praise dance, scripture reading, and Bible lessons, and so much more. Come out and join the youth and Dr. Carmen Walker Ellaby. She is the senior pastor. You don't want to miss out on that. And also, the First Community Church will have their breakfast to go. It's going to be Saturday, June 27th, 8 to 9 p.m. And the food and clothing bank will be open from 8 to 10. And it's going to be a good time. You don't want to miss out on that. That's next Saturday from 8 to 9 for a to-go breakfast. And the food and clothing bank will be open from 8 to 10. So if you need clothing or food, come by and see them. A good friend, Pastor Daryl Gordon, is the host pastor. All right, check out the app. You'll see the latest on everything you need to know in West Alabama. Plus, you can take a look and see about low gas prices all across West Alabama in this rain, too.
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3: Vice President J.D. Vance issued a warning against Israeli officials who criticized President Trump over the deal he reached with Iran. Vance says Israeli Prime Minister Netanyahu, to his credit, has not gone down this path but blamed members of his cabinet. A Long Island architect who lived a secret life as the Gilgo Beach serial killer, sentenced to life in prison without parole, Rex Huerman had previously admitted in court to killing eight women. A bipartisan bill top lawmakers and athletic leaders have described as the best chance to stabilize college sports has cleared a major hurdle in the Senate. The Senate Commerce Committee voted 19-9. The Protect College Sports Act would regulate athlete payments, limit players to one unrestricted transfer, and stop coaches from changing jobs during the season. This is SRN News.
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4: Here's your Tuscaloosa and West Alabama forecast. Rainfall amounts of 3 to 6 inches possible across western Alabama. And there is a small tornado threat today as the remnants of Arthur will continue to work its way through the region this afternoon. Numerous showers and storms expected. Rain could be heavy at times throughout the day today. 86, 72 tonight, 87 tomorrow with a good chance of storms. And we keep the storm chances going through the weekend, upper 80s. Richard DeWedding of the Weather Channel for Town Square Media, Tuscaloosa.
5: It's 73 degrees in Tuscaloosa.
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the answer today. Praise 93.7 WTSK. The truth, it is the afternoon praise party where a Holy Ghost party does not stop. I'm Minister Chris King. I want to say congratulations to the AMBC Women's Auxiliary. They, the Northwest President, they won the Selma Special Effort Award. They raised an impressive total of $80,000 with the Alabama Northwest Baptist District Convention. So congratulations out to them today. All right, we got some church shout-outs coming in. Get yours in on the app. Want to shout-out to everyone at Zion Hope Baptist Church. Everyone at Elizabeth Baptist today. New Home Baptist, New Enoch Baptist, everyone as well listening to us at Bailey Tabernacle CME Church. All of our friends, too, listening to us at First Baptist Church down in Malville, Pole Bridge Baptist Church, and everyone as well listening to us at New Asia Baptist Church of the Firstborn, Church of Judah down in Cottondale, everyone at Hurricane Baptist, Second Baptist, Bentonville Missionary Baptist Church, Tabernacle AME Zion Church, too. All right, here's Sincere after tonight on Praise 93.3.

0: Come too far. 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Mary, Mary on Praise. 93.790 WTSK, The Truth. It's a throwback Thursday. National HIV Testing Day. It's June 25th. It's coming up. You want to be there on next Thursday, 11:30 to 5:30 p.m. at the Walgreens on the corner of Learning B. Wallace Boulevard in Northport. They're going to give free health tests for HIV, syphilis, and hepatitis C for ages 13 and up. They're going to have away free swag bags, free refreshments, free drawings for gift cards. Plus, they will have other partnerships going on, too. Make sure you're there Thursday, June 25th, 11:30 to 5:30 p.m. to get tested. And then also, too, reminding you, a free food giveaway is Saturday, July 11th, 11 to 2 p.m. at Mount Hebron Baptist Church in Allensville. First come, first serve. Come get the food that you need. And please bring a bag with you. You must be present to receive the items. First come, first serve. And, of course, it's sponsored by the Mount Hebron Baptist Church, the Cole Evangelistic Ministries, and Sister Rosetta Minor. All right, on the way, got birthdays coming up next.
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0: 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The truth is the afternoon praise word and tie tribute. He's getting ready for that live 20th anniversary. You better get ready for it. I think it's this weekend. Hate I'm gonna miss it, but I love it. All right, for victory. Hey, it's now time for some birthdays. Want to say happy birthday to Brother Jordan Wilson today. Sister Brother Jordan Wilson. Also to Sister Key F of Balford today. Sister Balford, happy birthday goes out to her. And then also want to say a happy birthday to Sister Bailey Gill McElroy. Bailey Gill McElroy. Happy birthday to Sister Georgia Fowler today. Happy birthday to her. Happy wedding anniversary to Brother Joe and Sister Barbara Bates. Happy wedding anniversary goes out to them. And then also want to say a happy birthday to Sister Notoria Jenkins, Sister Notoria Jenkins, Sister Sheila Thompson, happy birthday to her, and Brother Reginald Wright today. Sister Lily Walker, happy birthday to her. Sister Glow Miles as well. And then also happy birthday as well goes over to Brother Joshua Fountain, Sister Jessica Ivy, Sister Loretta Banks today, Brother Daryl Brown, happy birthday too as well. And also want to say a happy birthday as well goes over to none other than Brother Jerry Johnson today. And then also happy birthday as well to Brother Jarvis Most as well. And if today is your birthday, happy birthday to you. Today is your wedding anniversary. Happy wedding anniversary to you too. From all of us here, Praise 93. All right, here's Anthony Davis.
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because love, it never fails. That's Fred Hammond on Praise 93, 790 WTSK, The Truth. Rain it out there. Take your umbrella with you. Minister Chris King having a good time with you on this thrilling Thursday. Getting ready for Juneteenth tomorrow. And also Father's Day is coming up too this Sunday. So happy Father's Day to all the fathers, godfathers, spiritual fathers, grandfathers, great-grandfathers, fathers and fathers-to-be. All right, and those fathers that are gone on too. All right, the 7th Annual Community Day will be Spring Fling coming up this Saturday, June 20th, 1 to 5 p.m. Free food for all the kids, and they're going to have food trucks on site. Come out and join them at the Aliceville City Park this Saturday from 1 to 5 p.m. And then also, too, get ready for the Empty Bowls fundraiser. We want to shout out to the Salvation Army. They headed today, and thank you all for coming out and supporting them, too, as well. And Vacation Bible School is next week, June 22nd through the 25th at the Narrow Way Church. They're going to have it actually at the McDonald Hughes Center. Come out and join them from 6:30 to 8:30. All ages are welcome. Pastor Eric Hines is host pastor. Here's Bishop Hall. It is a Throwback Thursday.

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Want to shout out to everyone at Next Level Church, Christ Baptist Church, Daystar Family Church, Impact Nation, Cornerstone Full Gospel Baptist Church, Macedonia House of Refuge, Temple of Christ Church, Disciples of Christ Church, Abundance of Grace. 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Also want to shout out to all of our friends at Faith Apostolic today and everyone as well at First Community Church, Christian Community Church, checking in too, and Friendship Baptist. Here's and PJ Morton. God is able.

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0: the sound of the earth today. Praise 93. That's Amethyst. I'm Minister Chris King. It's the afternoon praise party. Check out the app, and you can see about Governor Ivey appointing some people to the Public Service Commission. Plus, there's a new principal at Martin Luther King Jr. Elementary School, and so much more. It's all on the app. Men's and Women's Day service will be at the Jerusalem Amy Zion Church Sunday, June 28th, 3 o'clock. And come out and join them. Pastor Singrid Sanders of Greater Beard Chapel Amy Zion Church of Tuscaloosa is the guest evangelist. Dr. Roxanne Mitchell, she's the host pastor up there on 12th Avenue in Jerusalem. And Vacation Bible School continues at the Ebenezer Missionary Baptist Church tonight and tomorrow night, 6 to 8 p.m. Pastor Michael Barton is host pastor. Everyone is invited to join them. And Revival continues tonight, too, at the Hunter's Chapel Amy Zion Church downtown Tuscaloosa on 22nd Avenue. And they have Pastor Terrence Williams out of Meridian, Mississippi, of the St. Peter Amy Zion Church as the guest evangelist. Dr. Thaddeus Steele is the host pastor. All right, we got more on the way this Thursday.
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2: With SRN News, I'm John Scott. President Trump has wrapped up his time with world leaders at the G7 summit in France. Vice President J.D. Vance expected to travel to Switzerland to kick off a new phase of negotiations with Tehran. That's after President Trump signed the Iran agreement on Wednesday. The remnants of Tropical Storm Arthur battered parts of the southeastern United States with heavy rain, sparking flash flood and tornado warnings along the Gulf Coast. The Midwest, meanwhile, recovering from a strong line of storms that tore through parts of Illinois, Indiana, and northern Kentucky on Wednesday, bringing possible tornadoes, damaging homes, and downing trees and power lines in the region. And World Cup action for the U.S. national team meeting Australia Friday at Lumen Field in Seattle. This is SRN News.
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8: Oh, come on, give God praises up in here. How many know God is worthy to be praised? How many know Babylon is coming down? Babylon was always known as a heathen nation that would have the people of God under suppression. In Babylon, there were territorial demons, spirits of bondage. Oh, but God would take the heat out the fire. He would calm down the lion in the lion den. And I come to encourage you under the sound of my voice. Babylon.

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2: Here's your Tuscaloosa and West Alabama forecast. Leftovers of Tropical Storm Arthur have brought copious amounts of rain, especially to central and southern Alabama during the last 24 hours. Still watching the system exit as we head through the evening. Still some scattered showers and thunderstorms across the region. Some of these, where they occur, could have some locally very heavy rain. Watch for ponding of water on the roads and some flood roads in a few spots, low 72. Frontal zone will stall across the area on Friday for Juneteenth. More showers and storms are possible. Some could have heavy rainfall, a high of 88. I'm meteorologist Mark Thibodeau from the Weather Channel for Townsquare Media Tuscaloosa.
3: It's 74 degrees in Tuscaloosa.
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Tamala Mann with her new one on Praise 93.790 WTSK. The Chief with Kirk Franklin and Wyclef. And I'm Minister Chris King. Glad to have you with us. Take your umbrella with you. It's raining out there. Want to shout out to everyone at Hunter's Chapel, Amy Zion Church, Overcoming Deliverance down in Duncanville, Mount Carmel Community Church, Apostolic Believers, New Enoch Baptist today, Westside Church of Christ. All of our friends too listening to us at Word of Faith Church, Maranatha Seventh-day Adventist Church, Open Door Family Church, and everyone too as well at the Trinity Baptist Church, Bentonville Missionary Baptist Church, Beulah Baptist, Bethel Baptist today, St. Mark AME Church, Plum Grove Baptist, Friendship Baptist, Kingdom Experience Church checking in too. Everyone at Mount Moriah Methodist Church, Kingdom Purpose Church, New Beginnings Church too. And all of our friends too listening to us over there at the St. Paul Baptist Church up on the hill. And Faith Apostolic Church, Faith Refuge. And everyone at First Baptist down in Livingston, the Church Without Walls. Here's Kenny Lewis.

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0: gonna be a brighter, brighter day. Praise 93.790 WTSK. The truth it is the afternoon praise party. I'm Minister Chris King having a good time with you. And that's a classic with Kirk Franklin there. The First Baptist Church in Livingston having their June pulpit worship experience. You can join them this Sunday, the 21st. They'll have Pastor Jeremiah Gardner of the New Baptist Temple Baptist Church of Columbus, Mississippi. And then on the 28th, Pastor Quentin German of Zion Grove Baptist Church out of Northport. My good friend, Pastor T.L. Davis Jr. is the host pastor. You do not want to miss out on that good time with them. And then also, too, want to remind you as well that you want to be a part of the 160th church anniversary of the Dry Creek Baptist Church down in Foster's coming up July 5th on a Sunday at 2:30 p.m. And they're going to have Pastor Bishop William Reese of New Life Baptist Church as the guest evangelist. My good friend, Pastor Walter L. Hawkins Jr., he is the host pastor. All right, on the way, I got more for you coming up on this Thursday. Don't you dare go anywhere.
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7: Drivers who use the busy corridor where Skyland and McFarland Boulevards intersect will have a chance to weigh in on how to improve it at an ALDOT meeting next week. Tuscaloosa Restaurant Week has officially kicked off today, bringing exclusive dishes, discounts, and deals to dozens of local eateries. And although most of our area has been removed from a National Weather Service tornado watch, waves of heavy rain have prompted concerns about flooding, especially in and south of Tuscaloosa. For the details on those stories and more free coverage of local news,

Oh, yeah, speak, Lord. Praise. 93.790 WTSK, The Truth, Ricky Dillard and Ron Carter. I'm Minister Chris King with you. More church shout-outs rolling on in. It's getting close to 4 o'clock. I want to shout out to everyone at Weeping Mary Baptist, New Beginning Baptist Church, Revolution Bible Church, and everyone as well listening to us. We're Weeping Mary First Baptist down in Livingston, Mount Pilgrim Baptist Church today. And everyone at Zion Friendship Baptist Church, Greater Faith Tabernacle, New Life Baptist, St. Peter AME Zion Church, everyone at Pleasant Hill Baptist, Double Portion Church today, everyone as well at Mount Ebal, Victorious Life Ministries, checking in with us too, and everyone at Jerusalem AME Zion Church and Fellowship Baptist Church. Get your church shout out in, we'll shout them out today. Here is a blaze with Pastor Mike Jr. I'm going to win on Praise 93.

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It's been good, good, good to you and me on your number one gospel station, Praise 93, 790 WTSK. The truth, it is the afternoon praise party. Chris Wesley and Undignified Praise. It's time to pray right now. We're going to pray for our sick and shut-in and bereaved families, those behind prayers and bars, everyone in the nursing homes, mental institutions, Bryce, VA Hospital, DCH Tuscaloosa, DCH Northport, everyone at the county jail, Taylor Hart, and our local city, county, and private schools, University of Alabama, Shelter State, Stillman College, UWA. We're praying for our local businesses, churches, and organizations, praying for our children, praying for those who are overseas, and praying for our government. We're praying as well for the Juneteenth celebration, praying for all the fathers on Father's Day. We're praying for those that are homeless and those who are also who are dealing with this unexpected events, and those who are dealing with shootings and killings and just so much going on in this world. We're praying for you today inside the afternoon praise party. The Men's and Women's Day celebration, June 28th at the Bethel Baptist Church. It starts there at 10 a.m. Pastor C.D. Moore of the New Visions Christian Center will be the guest evangelist. Pastor Dennis Moore is the senior pastor. Here is DJ Al and Righteous Jesus is my rock.

He's all right. The Blind Boys of Alabama. You know it's a throwback Thursday right here on your number one gospel station, Praise 93 and 790 WTSK, the Truth Your Still award-winning radio station. Warren Church shout-outs rolling in. Want to shout out to Mount Carmel Community Church, New Pentecostal Church down in Greensboro, Miracle Valley Holy Ghost Temple, Miracle Deliverance Temple in Bology, Voice of Truth down in Greensboro. Also, we want to Shekinah Glory Holiness Church, Mount Ebal Baptist Church, Reaching the Masses Outreach Ministries, everyone at Fellowship Baptist Church, Zion Church in Marion, Providence Missionary Baptist Church down in Marion, Dry Creek Baptist, New Zion over in Northport, everyone at Apostolic Believers, Brown Memorial Presbyterian Church, First Baptist Church in Northport, and everyone as well at First Baptist down in Akron, Hickory Grove Baptist Church, Bethel Baptist today, and everyone at First Pentecostal Church too, hadn't heard from them in a while, and also everyone at First African Downtown, and everyone at a Fresh Anointing Church of God as well. Here is Tuscaloosa's own India's Faith Over Fear.

0: 93.7 WTSK. The truth it is the afternoon praise party. Tropical storm Arthur is raising flood and tornado risk for Alabama. For more details, go to praise93.com. It's been raining, I'm telling you. Plus, you can check out the 2026 preview of the Alabama football team and check it out too on the app, okay? All right. Also, we want to continue to pray for the family of Donna Wynn. Donna Wynn was a great educator and a great woman of God, and she was an elder at Brown Memorial Presbyterian Church. Great teacher, and knew her personally. It will be missed. So let's continue to pray for the Wynn family. Donna Wynn passed away. The Abundance of Grace Church, where their women's conference coming up, it's going to be June 26th through the 27th at the Back Activity Center. Come out and join them. Conference speakers include Pastor Renee Jackson, Evangelist Deborah Edwards, hosted by Pastor Phyllis DeLoach. For more details, call them at 205-887-0931. And then also, too, want to remind you as well that you need to be ready for the 8th Pastoral Appreciation for Pastor Anderson Graves coming up Sunday, June 28th, 10:15 a.m. Pastor Paul Hartson, the presiding elder of the CMB Church, will be there as guest evangelist. Come out and join them at Bailey Tabernacle, downtown Tuscaloosa. All right, let's celebrate Pastor Graves. We got more on the way this Thursday.
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2: With SRN News, I'm John Scott. The U.S. and Iran have signed an initial deal to end war, ease sanctions, and open the Strait of Hormuz. As nuclear talks continue, the initial agreement calls for Iran to dilute its stockpile of highly enriched uranium. And Iran will invite IAEA experts to inspect the nuclear sites. In consumer news, gas prices just barely below an average of $4 a gallon nationwide. Shortly after President Trump signed the agreement with Iran, gas prices now $3.99 on average in the U.S. That's according to the AAA. Stocks close higher on Wall Street, taking back most of their losses from a day earlier. The Dow gaining 72 points today. The NASDAQ was up 496, and the S&P 500 adding 80 points. This is SRN News.
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5: Here's your Tuscaloosa and West Alabama forecast. Leftovers of Tropical Storm Arthur have brought copious amounts of rain, especially to central and southern Alabama during the last 24 hours. Still watching the system exit as we head through the evening. Still some scattered showers and thunderstorms across the region. Some of these, where they occur, could have some locally very heavy rain. Watch for ponding of water on the roads and some flood roads in a few spots, low 72. Frontal zone will stall across the area on Friday for Juneteenth. More showers and storms are possible. Some could have heavy rainfall, a high of 88. I'm meteorologist Mark Thibodeau from the Weather Channel for Townsquare Media Tuscaloosa.
6: It's 74 degrees in Tuscaloosa.
7: This report is
8: Tuscaloosa traffic now from the Townsend Nissan Traffic Center. A very good afternoon to you. If you're moving about the area, we do have some rainfall in certain parts, so a little busy for you right now. 359 northbound before 15th Street, Stillman College. Do watch for a fender bender. It's got traffic pretty tight. McFarland westbound at Watermelon Road. You also have a bang up there in Northport. And plenty of traffic on 2059, slowing your roll there on the east and westbound lanes between Keens Mill and University. With your Tuscaloosa traffic now,

0: roofing.org.
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saying, speak Lord, speak Lord. That's Tamla Man. It is a throwback Thursday. Yeah, I'm taking you back. That's Tamla Man there. I'm Minister Chris King hanging out with you as always on this Thursday. Take your umbrella with you. Going to be a rainy Thursday, and I'm glad to have you with us. More church shout-outs. Get yours in on that. I shout your church out. We want to thank God for every church and body of Christ that's in West Alabama and across the nation. We appreciate you. I want to shout-out to everyone as well listening to us over there at Elizabeth Baptist Church, Rock City up in Birmingham. Everyone at Tabernacle AME Zion Church, Holly Springs Baptist, New Prospect Baptist, Liberty Baptist, St. Paul United Methodist Church, hadn't heard from them in a while. 19th Street Pentecostal Church, College Hill Baptist today. Everyone as well at Bethel Church over in Northport. Second Baptist Church, Lighthouse Baptist Church too. Everyone as well listening to us at Mount Carmel CME Church. St. Paul down in Demopolis, Changing Lives Church. Everyone at the Mount Hebron Baptist Church down in Allenville. And also everyone as well at Greater Faith Church down in Malville and Salt of the Earth Ministries and Canaan Baptist Church in Fayette. Here's Fresh Start Worship on Praise 93.

0: tell you, melodies from heaven. That's Kirk Franklin and the family. It's a throwback Thursday. I'm telling you, we're going back for you right here on your number one gospel station, Praise. Now, we're getting close to 5 o'clock. I got your scripture of the day coming for you and so much more. Join the Greater Miracle House of Prayer for their 35th appreciation for my good friend Bishop Dennis and Lady Edith McCarter coming up in July 15th at 6 p.m. They will have Bishop Rodney Shepherd on the 16th, Bishop David Stockman on the 17th, Pastor Martha Henderson, and on the 19th, Bishop Reuben Brinkley at 11 a.m. And then they're going to climax this Sunday on the 19th with Overseer Mac Harris. Come out and join them. Bishop Dennis McCarter is the host pastor. And the Alabama Big Blue Top Tent Revival is going on right now through June 28th, 6 p.m. nightly down at the old Akron High School grounds in Akron, Alabama. Come out and join them for powerful preaching and so much more. Guest speakers each night. And everyone is invited. Pastor Manor Nixon is the host pastor. All right, on the way, I got more for you on this thrilling Thursday in the Lord, and don't you go anywhere.
1: 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Listen, we're going to talk about everything that's going on in Tuscaloosa and the surrounding areas, even across the country. 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I want you to call in to 205-752-752.

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1: Tuscaloosa traffic now from the Townsend Nissan Traffic Centers. We've got some showers and thunderstorms in the area, definitely creating some heavy rolls. If you're moving on McFarland, watch out for brake or heavy brake lights in between University and 15th Street, actually in between University and 2059. And then we've also got an accident on Skyland southbound at 31st Avenue. Two left lanes are down. 2059 on the westbound lanes at 69. You've also got that collision. And on the westbound lanes before Foster's, watch out for that bumper to bumper traffic. With your Tuscaloosa traffic now, Tammy.
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0: Toya, Tanya Nolan there with the number one song in the nation on Praise 93.790 WTSK, The Truth. She called me yesterday, and I'm just excited to hear from her as well, okay? And congratulations to her. And more church shout-outs coming on in. Want to shout-out to everyone as well over there at the New Kingdom Baptist Church, all of our friends at New Pentecostal Church, everyone at Grace Free Will Pentecostal Church, Bethlehem Free Will Pentecostal Church, and all of our friends, too, listening to us over there at Mount Zion Holiness Church today, Mount Grove Baptist Church, and all of our friends, too, listening to us over there at the St. James Baptist Church down in Moundville, and everyone, too, at Antioch Baptist Church down in Moundville, too, Zion Grove in Northport, Christ Lutheran Church checking in, Washington Temple Church of God in Christ, too, Macomb Chapel, AMB Zion Church, Church of Judah, and everyone, too, as well at Jennings Chapel today. I got more church shout-outs coming. Your scripture today coming to you. Here's Daryl Patterson, take 93.3
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Gonna be all right. Praise 93.790 WTSK. The true Fred Hammond. Before that, Bishop S.Y. Younger. And it's raining out there. Be safe. We're on a flood watch in effect until 7 o'clock. So make sure that you're aware of that. Remember, the June pulpit worship experience continues at the First Baptist Church in Livingston. It's going to be this Sunday, June 21st. It starts at 11 a.m. Pastor Jeremiah Gardner of the New Baptist Temple Baptist Church of Columbus, Mississippi, will be the guest evangelist. On the 28th, we'll have Pastor Quinn German of the Zion Grove Baptist Church out of Northport. Everyone is invited. And my good friend, Pastor T.L. Davis Jr. is host pastor. Vacation Bible School will happen at the First Baptist Church in Northport, June 24th through the 26th, 5:30 to 8 p.m. daily. Pastor Carlos Calhoun is the host pastor. And the Grace Baptist Church in Tuscaloosa will have their Vacation Bible School June 22nd through the 24th, 6:30 to 8 p.m. daily. Come out and join them. Pastor Kevin Horn is host pastor. Here's Jacqueline Carr on Praise 93.

93.7 WTSK. The truth, it is the afternoon praise party. As you, Kaylin Carr, having some good church with us. Join the Word of Faith Church. They're going to be honoring fathers this Father's Day Sunday at 10 a.m. on 31st Street in Tuscaloosa. My good friend, Elder Steve Hamner, is the host pastor. And the Impact Nation Fellowship Church will have their For His Glory Church Dedication Weekend, June 26th through the 28th. You don't want to miss out on that. Special guests include Bishop Nate Jefferson, Archbishop Ralph Dennis, and Bishop LeBeard Hedgeman. Everyone is invited. Bishop L. Spencer and Lady Patrice Smith are the senior pastors. So come out and join them. All right, your scripture today is on the way. Caring.

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0: Praise 93.790 WTSK, the Jew, Yolanda Adams and Donna McClurkin with a classic on this Throwback Thursday. I'm Minister Chris King with you. Hey, Live at the Plaza has been postponed due to the weather. A new date is coming soon. Plus, you can also check out about the new Bowers Park and Beck Activity Center upgrades and so much more on the app. All right, it's now time for our scripture of the day on this Thursday. It comes from the book of Psalm 91 and 2. Psalm 91 and 2 says, I will say of the Lord, he is my refuge and my fortress. I will say of the Lord, he is my refuge and my fortress. Psalm 91 and verse 2 is our scripture of the day today. When the storms of life, where can we run when they come? Sorrow, worry, illness, and confusion can make us fearful and in need of refuge. We need a strong shelter that will protect us. The book of Psalm 91 reminds us that God has promised to rescue us and to be with us in trouble. Because he loves me, I will rescue him. I will protect him, for he acknowledges my name. When we need help, we can call on his name and he will answer us in the book of Psalm 91, 14 and 15. When our courage fails us, we can lean into his strength. He is our shelter in any storms. The book of Psalm 91 and 2 is our scripture of the day. Go check it out.
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2: With SRN News, I'm Keith Peters in Washington. The U.S. has lifted its blockade of Iran, and oil tankers began freely moving through the Strait of Hormuz after months of being unable to use the critical channel. It happened Thursday as the tentative agreement to end the war took effect. Meanwhile, Vice President J.D. Vance announced that he may postpone a trip to Switzerland that had been planned for Friday and included a ceremonial signing of the deal. Ukraine has hit a major Moscow oil refinery for the second time in a week, disrupting hundreds of flights at the capital's airports. Russian officials said Thursday that this is one of Ukraine's biggest drone attacks since Russia's invasion over 4 years ago. On Wall Street, the Dow by 72 points. The NASDAQ rose 496. The S&P advanced 80. More details at srnnews.com.
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1: Here's your Tuscaloosa and West Alabama forecast. Leftovers of Tropical Storm Arthur have brought copious amounts of rain, especially to central and southern Alabama during the last 24 hours. Still watching the system exit as we head through the evening. Still some scattered showers and thunderstorms across the region. Some of these, where they occur, could have some locally very heavy rain. Watch for ponding of water on the roads and some flood roads in a few spots, low 72. Frontal zone will stall across the area on Friday for Juneteenth. More showers and storms are possible. Some could have heavy rainfall, a high of 88. I'm meteorologist Mark Thibodeau from the Weather Channel for Townsquare Media Tuscaloosa.
2: It's 74 degrees in Tuscaloosa.
3: Save more at
4: Tuscaloosa traffic now from the Townsend Nissan Traffic Center. We've got a busy one out there right now and definitely soggy streets, so you want to be careful and drive slow. If you're moving in Tuscaloosa on Skyland southbound, watch out for a collision at 31st Avenue Palisades Drive. It's knocking out double left lanes, both the left lane and turn lane. We're also looking at a collision in Foster's on 2059 westbound before exit 62, or that would be Foster's. That accident's also going to slow you down. With your Tuscaloosa traffic now, Tammy Thomas.
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Oy, it's well done. Dietrich Haddon on this flashback and this throwback Thursday. I'm Minister Chris King with you. The Temple of Glory Church has the appreciation for Bishop Otis Gardner, June 26th through the 28th. It's going to be 7 p.m. at Temple of Glory. Apostle Maxine Robertson, the voice of truth, will be the guest evangelist. And then Saturday at 4 o'clock, we'll be at the Come As You Are Fellowship with Pastor Vonette Atkins of Moorshield Word of Delaware. And Sunday at 4 p.m., they will be at Temple of Glory Church with Apostle Daniel Atkins of Moorshield Word Church. Okay, so come out and join them. And the Christian Community Church, we have their Juneteenth celebration. And it's going to be taking place June the 27th, 9 a.m. until 2 p.m. at the Family Life Center. They have health screenings, bank accounts, gun safety, fire safety, cooking lessons, ACT prep, voter registration, automotive, and so much more. And, of course, Dr. Clarence Jr. is the host pastor as well, okay? And also, too, remember, too, that the Youth Refresher will be at the St. Paul Baptist Church coming up June 22nd through the 25th, 6 p.m. nightly. Dr. Lonnie Weaver is host pastor. I want to shout out to all of our churches today. All right, here is Sincere.

this song was in church, like a testimony service, at a happy time. But we actually sang this song at her mother's funeral. My grandmother, Big Mama, she's in heaven. But the only way we could go through that grief was to think about the morning when we rise. This is my oldest sister. That's one of the first songs I heard her sing. They call it a congregational song. And this happened in testimony service. Usually somebody would testify, and then they'd start singing this song. She was about 10 years old maybe when she sang it. She's somewhere around 67 now. No, I'm kidding. She's the first one baptized in the Holy Ghost in our family. Why don't you take

0: Jew Bishop Carlton Pearson on this Throwback Thursday. Closing us out, Minister Chris King on Praise 93.790 WTSK, The Truth. Hey, it's time to get out of here. Thank you so much for your chance, your calls, your prayers, and your support. And thank you for just listening. Hope that something I said or played has blessed you. Join me back here on tomorrow on fantastic, fabulous Flashback Friday at 2 o'clock. And we'll do it all over again in Jesus' name. Remember, Satan is defeated. His darkness is dispelled. And Jesus Christ is Lord. Unto the glory of the Father. And until me and you meet again, let there be peace. Maximize your moment. Seize your opportunity. And remember, whatever you do for Christ, that's the only thing that's going to last. Remember, don't settle. Take your life to the next level. Darlene McCoy is coming up next, 6 to 10 with the 90 Spirit. I'll see you back here tomorrow at 2 o'clock. Keep it right here on Praise 93 and 790 WTSK, The Truth, and Praise93.com and the Praise 93.3 app. You have a thrilling Thursday night.
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Kylie's Fury, your girl Darlene, and family, listen, I got this question. We're going to get into it. I'm live in Chicago, and this is the home of house music. Now, y'all know that I've been all over this country all this summer, but there is something that is special about being in the city where music is a part of the culture, okay? And next month, your girl is releasing some gospel house music. So I need to know something tonight. Before I release this gospel house music, I need to identify my people. All right? Because some people hear music and they immediately start moving. And that's me. I told y'all I can't dance, but I will. I don't care. I'm going to dance anywhere. I don't care where we are. If I hear, I don't care who's watching. I could be in the car by myself looking crazy. Or if my song come on and we're going up the escalator, you know, in the hotel, I'm going to be like, I'm dancing right there. That beat drop. Yeah, man. It's a rap. And then there's another group of people like that connect with my husband's side. Mm-hmm. They hear their favorite song and suddenly they become sophisticated. They're very mature and composed, but they're dancing from the inside. But on the outside, they're just pretending like they're not dancing on the inside. So, like I said, tribe, where you at? My question is simple. If your song comes on in public, are you gonna dance? Or are you gonna be civilized? Call me and tell me, because I need to know where my people at. 1-877-345-7747. Again, 1-877-345-7747. Your song comes on. You're in public. Are you dancing? Are you just going to be sophisticated, chill, and civilized? Like, yeah, that's my song and all, but I'm cool. Call me. I want to know who you are right here on the Nightly Spirit.

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13: This report is Bunk Drive.
14: Tuscaloosa traffic now from the Townsend Nissan Traffic Center. Traveling east on the I-20, I-59, heading from Foster's to McFarland. It's about a 17-minute drive. Also, it's slow on Highway 69 North from Old Greensboro Road to Skyland Boulevard. It's an 8-minute drive. Watch for road work on Skyland Boulevard at I-359. Also, road work on Highway 43 between Mitlary Road and Saraland Road. With your Tuscaloosa traffic now, I'm Lisa Buck.
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0: Brooklyn, and I'm calling from La Plata, Maryland. And first, I'd like to say I listen to you nightly. You inspire me, and I thank you.
1: The Nightly Spirit.

0: It's the Nightly Spirit. It's your girl, Darlene, and family. We are in the city of the birth of house music. And y'all know I'm releasing some gospel house music next month. So, you know, I just want to know what my tribe is. If your song comes on and it's a dance song, are you going to dance immediately regardless of who's looking at you? Or are you going to be sophisticated and just kind of hold your composure? Why? Because I'm a Christian. I got Jesus. I can't be moving like that. Child, that ain't my tribe right there. I'm being honest. Child, what? Okay. Anyway, tell me your name and where you're calling from.
1: Okay, my name is Frances Swade, and I'm calling from Sanford, North Carolina. And I have this one song that I love. My God is awesome. I be driving most of the time. And like I said, when people be passing me on the road, they be like, what is wrong with this woman?
0: I know, that's right. This is my tribe right here. We gonna dance, baby. That's right, we dancing. Well, how about you, family? You know, music reveals who you really are. Are you the type person, when you hear your song out in public, you gonna dance or you gonna sit still? Talk to your girl. 1-877-345-7747. Some people just, they say they shy. And they just, ain't no need in all of that. I know somebody named David that danced all out his clothes. But I ain't bringing that up. No, not at all. But 1-877-345-7747. I'm looking for the people in my tribe that will break out and dance anywhere. I don't care. I'm going to dance. I'm getting down. Even though I can't dance, I'll do it anyway. If you hear your song come on in public, are you going to dance or are you going to sit still and be reserved all of a sudden? 1-877-345-7747. Let's talk about it. It's your girl, Darlene, on the Nightly Spirit.

0: sophisticated and act like I got some sense. I'm not going to be out here like that. Which person are you? Tell us your name and where you're calling from.
1: My name is Karen Graves, and I'm calling from Petersburg, Virginia, and I am a dancer. When the Lord's words come on, I can't help myself. I got to dance.
0: I know, that's right. Hey, you make sure that you stay up with me because we're going to be dancing. Which person are you, family? Are you the type person when you hear your dance music, do you just start dancing? Hey! Anyway, shout out to my brother Griffith. Every time he hears, he be calling, Poison! Listen, when I hear Poison from New Edition or BBD, whoever said it, they all New Edition to me. But I'm dancing. But are you the type person that keeps your composure regardless of your song being on? Or are you the type person that's in my tribe? I'm gonna dance and I don't care what y'all say. 1-877-345-7747. It's your girl, Darlene. Come.

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0: This report is Alliance.
1: This includes the traffic now from the Townsend Nissan Traffic Center. We're seeing congestion eastbound on I-20 approaching McFarland. Watch for an accident, and it's about an 18-minute drive from Foster's to McFarland. Also eastbound on McFarland from Coker to Jack Warner Parkway, it's a 14-minute drive. Also, we have construction work on Skyland Boulevard at I-359.
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3: Come tonight live in Chicago, the home of house music, and your girl is dropping gospel house music next month. I can't wait for y'all to hear it. But anyway, I need to know who my tribe is before I release this music. I want to see who's going to come up to my house parties, because I'm going to have some Me and My House parties. That's the name of my record, Me and My House. And I want to see who's going to show up and dance with me. I do. So my question tonight is, when you hear your song, do you dance regardless of where you are in public? Or do you just keep your composure and just chill? I need to know. 1-877-345-7747. Which one are you, friend and family? 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